0: Meanwhile, Myanmar's foreign minister has told ASEAN counterparts that detained former leader Aung San Suu Kyi was in good health and would be looked after. This comes after ASEAN's special envoy and Philippine foreign minister Maria Teresa Lazaro sought access to Ms. Suu Kyi to verify her condition under detention. Ms. Lazaro added that Ms. Suu Kyi had been transferred to an unknown location. The 81-year-old is serving a 27-year sentence, recently commuted by one-third, on charges including incitement, corruption and election fraud. She has denied wrongdoing. At least 27 people have been killed and 63 others injured in a fire at a bar in Bangkok's Chatuchak district. Authorities say it's one of the city's deadliest pub fires in recent years. 22 of those injured are in critical condition. Survivors said smoke appeared near the stage before a power outage and an explosion, with many people fleeing to the back of the building where there were no fire escapes. The blaze has been brought under control and investigations into the cause are underway. Oil prices have jumped more than 3.5% to nearly $79 a barrel after fresh US strikes on Iran heightened fears over the security of shipping through the Strait of Hormuz. The United States says it launched another round of attacks on Iranian military targets early this morning, aimed at preventing further attacks on commercial vessels in the vital waterway. The latest strikes follow nearly a week of escalating attacks between Washington and Tehran over control of the Strait of Hormuz. Iran insists it has closed the strait, but US President Donald Trump says it remains open to commercial shipping. Back home, Singapore Circle Line is now fully operational with the opening of three new MRT stations. Keppel, Cantonment and Prince Edward Road stations opened to commuters on Saturday, completing the rail line more than 30 years after it was first planned. The extension is expected to shorten journeys and improve connectivity. Commuters say the new stations will cut travel times and make it easier to get to work, shopping and leisure destinations.
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0: Jannik Sinner has cemented his place at the top of men's tennis after successfully defending his Wimbledon title. The world number one came from a set down to beat French Open champion Alexander Zverev 6-7, 7-6, 6-3, 6-4 in a high-quality final at the All England Club. It's Sinner's fifth Grand Slam title and his first since winning Wimbledon last year after a shock second-round exit at the French Open. The Italian is now just the 10th man in the Open era to successfully defend the Wimbledon men's singles crown. To golf, and Singapore's Shannon Tan has continued her impressive rise, recording a career-best finish at a major. The 22-year-old carded a final round 3-under 68 to finish tied 16th at the Evian Championship in France. It extends her record of improving her result at every major she's played in this year, after tying for 38th at the Chevron Championship and 32nd at the Women's PGA Championship. Her next major is the Women's British Open later this month. In MotoGP, seven-time world champion Marc Marquez stormed to victory at Germany's Sachsenring circuit. The Ducati rider led from start to finish to complete a dominant weekend after also winning Saturday's sprint and taking pole position. Aprilia Trackhouse riders Ai Ogura and Raul Fernandez completed the podium. And finally, Mathieu van der Poel claimed his third Tour de France stage victory after winning Stage 9 in a sprint finish. The Dutchman edged out Tobias Johansson and Britain's Tom Pidcock after the stage was shortened by around 30 kilometres because of extreme heat in France. Overall leader Tadej Pogacar finished 6 seconds behind the winner to retain his yellow jersey heading into the Tour's first rest day. And that's your sports update. I'm Shahzad Haque.
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11: Good morning, Singapore. It's Glen Angel and Tim. And we're feeling really good, although it's Monday. Mm-hmm. We hope some of you with your Monday blues will get over the Monday blues as quickly as possible, because you don't want to go to your office with a long face.
5: Yeah,
11: you know what I mean?
5: Don't drag your feet. You know, you're alive, you're breathing, it's a beautiful day.
11: Yep. Time is flying by so quickly anyway.
5: It's
11: I want time to like kind of slow down a little bit, you know, but it's going by so very quickly. So what I'm saying is, before you know it, it'll be Friday.
6: Anyway, before Friday, of course, there are going to be more World Cup matches resuming from Wednesday onwards, right? So if you did not get enough sleep over the weekend, like your bro down here, well, then you can catch up, recover, and then be able to jump right back into World Cup fever.
5: Don't worry, ladies. You'll get your husbands back after next Monday,
6: eventually.
5: Okay?
11: Actually, I'm quite surprised you're so into the World Cup, you know, Tim.
6: I am not really into the World Cup, bro, but my wife and my son are. And so when they wake up at 5 a.m. in the morning, I end up waking up at 5 a.m. in the morning.
5: And you know what has surprised my husband? He's like, since when were you into football? And I'm like, you know, because I'm coming back with all these stats and what happened and what match is going on and this and that. And he looks at me and he's into football, right?
11: Right.
5: He's like, since, like, who are you? What'd you do with my wife?
6: Does he like what he sees?
5: No, I think he does. I think it's just surprising. But I did tell him, I'm hosting with two football enthusiasts.
6: Well, one football enthusiast.
11: To at least know what's happening.
5: Exactly. I can't just sit here on a Monday and go, who?
6: But
5: what?
6: It's interesting because, you know, like you said, you're surprised that I'm so into football. To be honest, I've never really been all that much into football. Mm. I get into the World Cup big tournaments every few years, but this is probably the most emotionally invested I've been in a tournament, in a football tournament, right? Which is very weird because I look back and, you know, years ago, I would never imagine myself being as into football or in the World Cup I am this year.
5: The World Cup has succeeded. It's brought the world together.
6: Yeah. But on that topic, though, I want to go the opposite direction in this hour.
11: Okay.
6: For a topic today, I do want to ask, what is it that you look back, okay, when you were younger, that you used to do that you could not imagine yourself doing right now at this age?
5: Like you used to be young and free and now you're not?
6: Oh, it could be something like you used to do and you're like, how is it I used to do that?
5: Okay. Got it,
11: shaving my head completely.
6: Yeah.
11: I mean, when I did have hair, I was bleaching it all the time.
5: Okay.
11: So I was like blondie.
6: Okay.
5: Yeah,
6: but your hair is far from black anyway now. Also.
11: Yeah, but it's just highlights.
6: Yeah.
11: But I wouldn't like sit in the salon for like 2 hours or 3 hours just bleaching my hair.
5: Just
11: you know
5: for them
11: I mean?
5: To take all the color
11: at
5: out.
11: 9% bleach.
6: What about you, Angel?
5: I've never bleached my hair, but I'm going to need some time to think about this because it's a tough one.
6: Mm.
5: Like something that I used to do that I would kind of cringe.
6: Yeah.
5: Thinking about it now? Okay, let me think about that. But in the meantime, let me tell you what you could win. $150 worth of dining vouchers from Kuo Fu Hot Pot. 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
6: I love it when Anglo-Teo attempts Chinese.
5: What's wrong with Guoco?
6: No, it sounds so remarkable.
11: Guo Fu. By the way, there's no Hanyu pinyin
5: exactly,
11: there.
5: Exactly, so it's Guo Fu, okay?
6: All right, keep those voice notes coming through and your WhatsApp messages as well. We want to know, what is it you used to do before that you just kind of cringe now thinking of and you could never imagine yourself doing today?

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3: On the PIE towards Changi after Eng Neo Avenue, avoid lane 5, an accident. Also on the CTE heading towards the AYE, a broken down vehicle has been spotted at the exit to Bukit Timah Road. On the BKE towards the PIE after Bukit Panjang Road, a broken down vehicle. And on the PIE towards Changi after Paya Lebar Road, a vehicle's broken down there as well. Wherever you are, stay safe.
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0: Pink with Raise Your Glass right here on Kiss 92. All the great songs in one place. It's Glenn, Angel and Tim. And speaking of raising your glasses and all that, I just want to say hi to the SG Carmart team, as well as Ben from Vincar, and Weirong from Vantage. We were all at the SG Carnival over the weekend.
1: Yeah.
0: And then, you know, after that, we went for a few drinks.
2: Of course you did.
0: Raising our glasses.
1: Absolutely.
0: It was good fun.
1: Speaking of glasses, right, today's topic is about, you know, things you used to do when you were younger that just make you cringe today. You would never imagine doing stuff like that today. I just kind of got thinking, right? And one story that a friend used to tell me was that when she was younger, because they didn't have a lot of money, they would go to clubs and they would drink leftover drinks left on the tables. So, I mean, you know, yeah, you look at things like that you used to do and you're like, oh my God, I can't believe I used to do that. I would never do that today.
2: I mean, okay, that's a good point, because I used to share drinks, like when we were teenagers and clubbing and stuff like that, share drinks out of jugs. You remember how we used to do jugs?
0: Yes, Long Island tea.
2: We never used to do bottles because, firstly, we couldn't afford it. And bottle culture wasn't a big thing.
0: Vodka cranberry.
2: Unless you were a VIP,
1: no,
2: right?
1: Vodka Ribena.
2: No, hold on. Bourbon Coke, vodka orange.
1: Yes.
2: You know, I think cranberry was a bit fancy for us. I don't think we discovered it just yet. But we used to, because we couldn't afford it, we used to get a big jug and have like 10 straws in there and drink it. But post-COVID, I've become a bit of a germaphobe. And, you know, I don't even want to touch door handles with my bare hands. So that's something that makes me cringe.
1: You know, and to that note as well, I think, you know, I am far from a germaphobe, right? But even I look back now and I can't believe last time I used to lie in bed or jump into my friend's beds in my outside clothes, and I would let them do the same thing. Now I'm like, no way. If I'm gonna step into my bed, I will shower, I will change clothes.
2: Same.
1: I won't even let Charlie sit on the couch when he comes back from school without showering and taking getting a change of clothes first.
2: I get what you mean. Same in our household, because you've been everywhere outside.
1: Yes.
2: You want your home to kind of be that clean zone.
0: Which is
2: right?
0: Why I just take off all my clothes, just jump into bed naked. If I can't take a shower.
2: Okay. Well, he lives alone. It's easy. All right, we've got a voice note.
3: I like to win this prize for my family. My name is Jason, 58 years old. We used to swim by the beach Longkang. And today, if you see the beach Longkang, you no longer want to go into it anymore. That's a sign of aging too.
1: Oh,
0: you used to swim in the big Longkang?
2: I think the Longkangs back then were a little bit cleaner than the Longkangs today.
0: No, I think he's talking about the canals.
2: I know what he's talking about. Yeah, the big drains.
1: Well, certainly hope that you did take a shower and change clothes before you hopped into bed.
2: Eddie says, morning kiss, it has to be catching grasshoppers before school, during recess and after school. Okay, apparently Eddie doesn't do that anymore. Let us know. What did you used to do that would make you cringe today? Let us know at 8855-0920.
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2: On the TPE towards the PIE after Pongo Road, in lane 2, an accident. Same situation, but this time on the PIE towards Changi, an accident after Bedok North Avenue 3 in the rightmost lane. Other than that, also in the PIE towards Changi after Eng Neo Avenue, avoid lane 5, another accident. Wherever you are this morning, stay extra safe. Let us know if you spot anything. 8855-0920.
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1: He's probably most famous for his leading role as Captain Jean-Luc Picard in Star Trek, The Next Generation, from 1987 to 1994. Now, a role he reprised in a series of films following. Sir Patrick Stewart turns 86 today. It is July the 13th.
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3: On the AYE towards Tuas after Pioneer Road, avoid lane 4, an accident. Same situation on the TPE towards the PIE. This is after Pongal Road, avoid lane 2, please. And yet another accident on the TPE towards the PIE. This is after Pongal Road, causing congestion quite a bit. Once again, that's in lane 2. On the PIE towards Changi after Bedok North Avenue 3 in the rightmost lane, yet another accident. I'm not sure what's going on out there. Are the roads wet, Tim O? Because if they're wet, that could explain it.
4: Well, we're not expecting wet weather till at least about 12. Cloudy skies expected most of the morning.
3: Okay, if you know what's happening out there, let us know. 8855-0920.
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7: These are your news headlines. I'm Shahzad Haque. ASEAN has urged Myanmar to make demonstrable progress on its five-point consensus peace plan, including the release of all political detainees, such as Aung San Suu Kyi. At the first in-person meeting between ASEAN foreign ministers and Myanmar's top diplomat since the 2021 coup, Foreign Minister Vivian Balakrishnan called for a permanent end to violence. He also stressed the need for humanitarian aid access across the country, including areas not controlled by the Myanmar regime. ASEAN ministers noted that future engagement with Myanmar would depend on progress made on the peace plan. This comes after Myanmar lawmakers rejected the entire peace plan last week, calling it irrelevant. Meanwhile, Myanmar's foreign minister has told ASEAN counterparts that detained former leader Aung San Suu Kyi was in good health and would be looked after. This comes after ASEAN's special envoy and Philippine foreign minister Maria Teresa Lazaro sought access to Ms. Suu Kyi to verify her condition under detention. Ms. Lazaro added that Ms. Suu Kyi had been transferred to an unknown location. The 81-year-old is serving a 27-year sentence, recently commuted by one-third, on charges including incitement, corruption and election fraud. She has denied wrongdoing. At least 27 people have been killed and 63 others injured in a fire at a bar in Bangkok's Chatuchak district. Authorities say it's one of the city's deadliest pub fires in recent years. 22 of those injured are in critical condition. Survivors said smoke appeared near the stage before a power outage and an explosion, with many people fleeing to the back of the building where there were no fire escapes. The blaze has been brought under control and investigations into the cause are underway. Oil prices have jumped more than 3.5% to nearly $79 a barrel after fresh US strikes on Iran heightened fears over the security of shipping through the Strait of Hormuz. The United States says it launched another round of attacks on Iranian military targets early this morning, aimed at preventing further attacks on commercial vessels in the vital waterway. The latest strikes follow nearly a week of escalating attacks between Washington and Tehran over control of the Strait of Hormuz. Iran insists it has closed the strait, but US President Donald Trump says it remains open to commercial shipping. Back home, Singapore Circle Line is now fully operational with the opening of three new MRT stations. Keppel, Cantonment and Prince Edward Road stations opened to commuters on Saturday.

0: completing the rail line more than 30 years after it was first planned. The extension is expected to shorten journeys and improve connectivity. Commuters say the new stations will cut travel times and make it easier to get to work, shopping, and leisure destinations.
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3: All the great songs in one place.
4: Two. Good Monday morning to you. It's Glen Angel and Tim.
5: Good
6: Where
5: morning.
6: Where did that come from? Good morning.
4: That's why, I mean, for a voiceover talent, that you need to be able to do all these things.
6: Yes, you exactly. are very, you very versatile.
4: Like, hey, or hey. Or, you know.
5: We know you have many voices.
4: Correct.
5: All right, so we're asking you, what did you used to do that makes you cringe today? Well, Joey says, I used to iron my jeans front, back, every single time I wore them. Imagine spending 30 minutes removing wrinkles from something that's meant to look wrinkled.
6: All right. Actually, I want to know, Shalini, I know when you were very young, it wasn't too long ago, love, but what stuff did you used to do before that you slap yourself just thinking about today?
7: I used to cry in front of people a lot.
5: Oh.
4: Like Angel.
5: For no reason or because you were hurt?
7: Because I was hurt, but I would like immediately just cry. Aww. And then I won't be able to stop.
6: Oh,
5: like
6: because
5: you bawling.
7: Yeah, like bawling.
5: Oh, wow. Okay.
6: Because you were feeling, you were overwhelmed by the emotion, not because it was manipulative, right? It's like, I can get what I want if I cry.
7: Well, no comment.
5: Oh. Yeah, because then the next time she cries, we'll know, right?
6: Okay.
5: Yeah, if she's
6: right.
5: trying to.
6: No. Glenn and I will never make her cry.
5: Well, Glenn's made me cry. Ha! I've said it on air. Okay. All right. Looking at some messages. Joseph says, good morning, guys. When I was young, I used to see how tedious it was when my parents prepared daily meals, especially for lunch and dinner. Tasks from going to the market to cooking and washing. Fast forward, as a parent now, I'm in the kitchen, commander-in-chief. So I guess he wouldn't want his parents to go through that anymore. Is that what it is?
6: Okay. Raymond says, this makes him cringe. Finding worms in fruits are the norm now. It's in the news.
5: Ah, okay.
6: Oh,
5: okay.
6: Okay. Well, I hope you don't go out of your way just look for worms in your fruit, lah. Huh?
5: Roy says, going through my emo music phase with the studded belt, skinny jeans, mop of hair, and band t-shirts.
4: Oh, all emo right. phase.
5: We remember that phase. Okay, let us know. What makes you cringe now that you used to be an everyday thing for you? 8855-0920.

0: That was Georgia Smith featuring Wizkid Alive right here on Kiss 92. All the great songs in one place. It's Glen Angel and the bro,
1: Woo!
0: Timo, at your service.
1: All right, we've got this prize, $150 worth of dining vouchers from...
0: Come on. You can do it.
1: Guo Fu Hot Pot.
0: That's cool.
1: Okay. Located at Guoco Tower, Guo Fu Hot Pot is known for its hot pot buffet, and it comes with free flow handmade xiaolongbao.
2: Oh, well done.
1: Right? Okay, I'm learning Mandarin every day.
0: Says the guy who took Malay.
2: I didn't say, I took German.
0: Okay. You never took Mandarin. That is something that I think you guys should know about Tim, right? Because, I mean, look, when I first got to know you, Tim, I thought, okay, you're like everyone else, like all of us, right? I mean, Mandarin, second language. But no, man.
1: No.
0: Although he's Chinese, he's never taken up Mandarin.
1: That's because he lived overseas.
0: He took up German.
2: I took German
0: instead.
2: Yeah, for all levels.
0: Yeah.
1: There you go. Okay, so you're forgiven if you can't pronounce anything then.
0: So both my partners, that means, are not...
1: We're both Anglos.
0: Yeah, actually.
2: No, but she did take Mandarin.
1: I did, but I have an excuse. I don't look or sound Mandarin.
0: Okay, 从今天我们讲华语,
1: okay,
0: how about that?
1: Okay.
0: Okay, although 我们不是一点点一百点三...
1: 100.3 Oh, 100. Yeah, okay,
0: although
1: got
0: we're
1: it.
0: Not, yeah. You know, UFM.
1: Yes.
0: You know, okay. Perhaps maybe.
1: 92.
2: Okay, on the topic of
0: 92.0.
1: How do you say kiss in Mandarin?
0: 轻.
1: Ching 92.
2: Okay. Well, I guess it's very appropriate because we're talking about cringy things.
0: Now we are being cringy, yes.
1: All right.
2: So the question today is what, not who, what did you used to do that makes you cringe today thinking about it?
1: That could have gone so differently. Got voice notes.
3: Hi, good morning, Kiss92. When I was young, my sister and I, really young, like maybe primary one or primary two. So we used to, when my mom asked us to mop the floor, right, then the floor is super wet. So only when my sister and I were at home, so we will take out the pants and just slide on the, sit down and slide on the floor, like as in we are playing, the snow, you know, like the sliding, up and down. So yeah, then thinking back, I think it's pretty funny.
0: But how though? You guys must have been sitting on the floor without your pants.
1: Yeah,
0: because if you have your pants, there'll be some friction, right? No matter how wet the floor is.
1: But bare skin on wet would
0: have
1: been
0: you'll
1: slippery.
0: Slide.
1: Yeah, that's
0: yeah.
1: true.
0: Yeah.
1: That is
0: because
1: true.
0: She's saying that they were sliding around.
1: But she did also say they took off their pants.
0: Oh, well, she did say. Yeah, she did. I didn't hear that.
1: Yeah,
2: okay. I mean, correct. I hope
0: taking
2: the floor
0: off
2: was...
0: your pants would be the right way.
2: I hope the floor was slippery because otherwise you'll chafe your skin, right?
1: Yeah.
2: Sliding your butt cheeks all over the place. Susan, well, I have to read Susan's one. She says, "I used to compete with my neighbors on who could step on the most number of cockroaches when we were kids."
1: Oh.
0: Ooh, how many cockroaches were there in your home?
2: I don't know, but barefoot or with shoes?
1: Oh, another voice note.
4: Good morning, guys. Okay, really bring back memories. Back in the 70s, when we were still in primary school, we used to catch spider and let them fight. Then go and catch some crabs that in the longkang and fishes. And we chase after dogs in our schoolyard that stray into our schoolyard. So we also play cannon, where you hit this on a smooth board, just like snooker, hit another
0: carom,
4: kind of chip and go into the hole, right? And also play in this, we call it amusement center, where you put a 20 cent and play Space Invaders. So these are the things that we miss and used to do. So thank you.
2: Wow. Mm. You sound like the complete reason why we have tetanus jabs and rabies jabs today.
0: But then again, I mean, come back to him. He's bringing back those fond memories. Mm. So he's not cringy about what he used to do. But what we're talking about this morning is what were you doing back then that you wouldn't do today?
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2: All right, cloudy skies this morning with a chance of rain at about noon. The rest of the day looks relatively cloudy as well. Okay, temperatures today hitting highs of 31.
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5: Traffic.
1: If you're on the TPE experiencing a little bit of slow traffic after Punggol Road, that's because of an accident. Please avoid lane 2 if you're already on that stretch. Elsewhere on the AYE towards Tuas, an accident after Pioneer Road, avoid lane 4. Stay safe.
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0: New Jeans, cool with you right here on Kiss 92. All the great songs in one place. It's Glen Angel and Tim. And the question we're asking you is, what did you do back then that you wouldn't do today?
1: Okay, so we've had plenty and plenty and plenty of messages. Some people iron their fringes. Some people
0: iron their what?
1: Iron their fringes.
0: What was that?
1: That was fringe. They're bangs. Yeah,
2: so they use those hot clamps.
0: Yeah.
2: And then they straighten. It's like the hair straightener, right?
1: But you know what? I think this was maybe even before hair straighteners, where you put your fringe on the ironing board, put a towel on top, and just iron your fringe.
0: No way.
1: I'm telling you.
0: People were doing that.
1: Girls used to do strange things to get their hair straight.
0: Have you ever heard of that?
2: No.
0: Yeah. My first time hearing it.
1: Okay, so we've had plenty of messages, but we don't have time to read everyone's. So we're going to read out our winners, and our winner will walk away with that wonderful prize from that restaurant at Guoco Tower. It's Guofu Hot Pot, $150 worth of dining vouchers.
0: And the only reason you're getting the prize is because all three of us feel this is a pretty cute story.
2: And also, we feel your time on this earth may be limited because we're about to pacha lobang and throw you in the deep end, expose you, okay? So, Missy says, my sister and I are 10 years apart. So, you know, she was already an adult. She was wearing nice lingerie, like lacy bras, while I was still in my childhood playing with Barbie dolls. One day I realized that my dolls needed some nice lacy clothes. So I took my sister's bra, I cut it up, and I put it on to my dolls. Please do not say my name out because she will kill me. It was about 30 years ago, and I remember she was madly looking for her missing bra.
1: Oh, okay. We're only going to say, Miss C, congratulations. If your sister is listening, I bet you she'll know it's you. Congratulations. You're off to Guoco Tower to Guofu Hot Pot. You can take your sister along, why don't you? $150 worth of dining vouchers.
2: Confess.
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1: 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Number two, snack on cherries before bed, as they produce melatonin, which promotes better sleep without adding extra calories.
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2: These are your news headlines. I'm Shahzad Haque. A major new transport hub linking Singapore and Johor is taking shape in Woodlands. New details reveal plans for the Woodlands Gateway project, centred around a transport hub linked to the RTS link and Woodlands North MRT station. The development will include a bus interchange, shopping, office and green spaces, as well as an underground road network to keep heavy vehicles off surface streets. The transport hub is expected to be completed by around 2030. The public is advised to stay clear of areas near the Kallang, Kallang Wave Mall and Old Kallang Airport today and tomorrow because of a Singapore Army training exercise. The area will be cordoned off from 6 p.m. today until 5:30 tomorrow morning. Singapore Armed Forces personnel, vehicles, helicopters and drones will be involved, although traffic will not be affected. Residents and visitors are advised not to be alarmed by the heightened military presence and loud noise. Princess Aiko of Japan will make an official visit to Singapore in November to mark the 60th anniversary of diplomatic relations between the two countries. The 24-year-old princess is expected to call on Singaporean President Tharman Shanmugaratnam and attend commemorative events. This will be Princess Aiko's second official goodwill overseas trip, following her visit to Laos last November. She previously toured the Singapore Pavilion at the Osaka World Exposition in May 2025. Thailand's capital, Bangkok, and six central provinces are on alert for high tides that could trigger flooding this week. Authorities warn that rivers and canals may overflow, with the highest risk between 6 p.m. and 10 p.m. each day, especially in low-lying and riverside areas outside flood embankments. Residents have been urged to monitor official updates and move belongings from flood-prone areas. Government agencies are also closely tracking water levels and preparing emergency response measures. Germany recorded 99 drownings in June, which authorities have linked to a heatwave last month that drove more people to lakes and rivers. Most of the drowning victims were male, with 40 of them less than 30 years old. Record temperatures were set in several places across Germany as the mercury rose as high as 41.7 degrees Celsius. Authorities have urged the public to avoid risky behavior and avoid entering the water, especially if under the influence of alcohol or drugs.
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2: Jannik Sinner has cemented his place at the top of men's tennis after successfully defending his Wimbledon title. The world number one came from a set down to beat French Open champion Alexander Zverev 6-7, 7-6, 6-3, 6-4 in a high-quality final at the All England Club. It's Sinner's fifth Grand Slam title and his first since winning Wimbledon last year after a shock second-round exit at the French Open. The Italian is now just the 10th man in the Open era to successfully defend the Wimbledon men's singles crown. To golf, and Singapore's Shannon Tan has continued her impressive rise, recording a career-best finish at a major. The 22-year-old carded a final round 3-under 68 to finish tied 16th at the Evian Championship in France. It extends her record of improving her result at every major she's played in this year, after tying for 38th at the Chevron Championship and 32nd at the Women's PGA Championship. Her next major is the Women's British Open later this month. In MotoGP, seven-time world champion Marc Marquez stormed to victory at Germany's Sachsenring circuit. The Ducati rider led from start to finish to complete a dominant weekend after also winning Saturday's sprint and taking pole position. Aprilia Trackhouse riders Ayo Gura and Raul Fernandez completed the podium. And finally, Mathieu van der Poel claimed his third Tour de France stage victory after winning Stage 9 in a sprint finish. The Dutchman edged out Tobias Johansson and Britain's Tom Pidcock after the stage was shortened by around 30 kilometres because of extreme heat in France. Overall leader Tadej Pogacar finished 6 seconds behind the winner to retain his yellow jersey heading into the Tour's first rest day. And that's your sports update. I'm Shahzad Haque.
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10: Good morning. Good morning.
11: Good morning, Singapore, and welcome. And just like that, it's 9:06.
4: Oh my,
11: already.
4: Wow, that was quick.
11: I mean, we've been up since like 4 a.m. this morning, right?
4: Yeah.
11: How
4: yeah.
11: time flies in the morning, huh?
4: Absolutely. Hey, very quickly, I want to say a big hello to the folks over at Jerry's. Okay, Jerry's Barbecue is this place over at Jalan Kayu. Been around for quite a while. Bit of an establishment here in Singapore. Very
11: She's
4: iconic.
11: In Top 10B now also.
4: Who?
11: Jerry.
4: No. Jerry's is the name of this establishment.
11: Oh.
4: Anyway, they've been around for a while, famous for their deep-fried mushrooms, their buffalo wings, their barbecue ribs. Anyway, I popped by the other day, yesterday, to go and pick up some Mexican food, right? And they're all big Kiss 92 fans.
11: Oh, so yeah.
4: I want to say hi to Raymond and his team. Listens to Kiss 92, always playing it in the background. And I feel like one of these days, we need to go on and have a little... you know, a team lunch over at Jerry's.
11: Good
4: morning,
11: people
4: at
11: Jerry's. It's been a while. If I'm not mistaken, they were at, was it ever at Changi Village as
12: That's
11: well?
12: What I thought. You know, near the prison, right? And not so much the village, but at the side. There was another
11: building.
12: I hope
11: we're not getting it wrong, but they've been around for quite a while.
4: There were
11: Jerry's.
4: Yes. Okay, yeah, Jerry's has been around for quite a while. And you know, for Angel, they do have, like, you know, the deep fried mushrooms, a lot of vegetarian, you know, options that I think you'll enjoy as well.
12: Okay, thank you very much. Jerry's, we're coming to you.
11: Beer?
4: Yeah,
12: 100% with a place
4: Bro.
12: Like
11: I'll just go there for the beer only.
12: Oh my gosh.
11: You know, I don't eat that much these days.
12: Okay, so what are we doing now? We've got another prize to give away. It is $150 worth of dining vouchers from George's. I'll tell you more in a while.
13: How fast does that make you?
14: Really fast.
13: Fast. I'm so fast, you couldn't even comprehend how fast I am.
15: Faster than fast, quicker than quick. I am lightning.
4: Here's how the game works. You have to identify a song, except this song is very fast. It's very speedy. It is Speedy, Speedy Gonzalez. Actually, more like Elvin and the Chipmunks. It is 225% faster than the original. Okay?
11: Arriva, arriva.
4: Yes. Mm-hmm. So you have to try and recognize it.
11: That's Speedy Gonzalez singing.
12: Yeah, I was going to say, it's like Alvin, Theodore, and Simon.
4: Very Christmassy vibe, huh?
12: Yeah.
4: Sounds like Alvin and the Chipmunks do Christmas.
12: Christmas.
4: It is not an Alvin and Chipmunk song. What is the song? Let's play it again.
11: I have no idea.
4: Okay.
11: I'm so bad at this.
4: Okay. The clue is, if you have followed this show for a long time, you used to be part of a band that Shalini Susan is gaga over.
12: Oh.
4: She's crazy about this band. In fact, she actually chose this song for the contest today.
11: Stray Kids.
4: No.
12: One Direction.
4: Maybe.
11: DPR Ian.
12: Okay, it's One Direction. Head down that way.
11: A group called DPR Ian.
12: He's not a group.
16: DPR Ian is one person.
11: I mean, DPR plus Ian.
12: No. It's the same person.
4: Completely different. Person. Different act altogether. What is the song today? Who is the singer? Drop us a WhatsApp at 88550920.

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3: So many accidents all over the place. The latest one is on Sims Way towards Mountbatten and Sealin after Sims Avenue. Avoid lane 4. An accident there. Other than that, looks like it's just heavy traffic everywhere. Wherever you are, stay safe.
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3: 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I'm so fast, you couldn't even comprehend how fast I am.
4: 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I am lightning.
5: We're calling out to...
6: May.
5: Okay. Xiao Mei Mei. Hello.
6: Good morning. Is this
7: Hi,
6: May?
7: Yes, speaking.
8: Good
7: Hi,
8: morning, May. We're good. How are you?
7: Good morning.
6: Yeah, and even though we are in the month of July, if you get an answer correct, every day will be a May day, okay? So we're playing the contest Faster Faster. Let's see if you can recognize this song.
5: Help me, May. I'm the only person in the studio who doesn't know the answer to this.
6: Who is the singer and what is the song?
7: The singer is Harry Styles and the song is As It Was.
6: In this world. So good you are, May.
5: You are very good.
8: Well done. Congratulations, May. Hey. You're off to Georges. I mean, over 27 years, they've been your friendly neighborhood bar, and now is your time to go there. 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
7: Yay. 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

0: Harry Styles, as it was, right here on Kiss 92. All the great songs in one place. That one was for you, May. Okay, it's time to bring out my naughty wheel. It's been a while.
1: It has been a while.
2: Does it still run, not?
0: I think it does.
1: I think it needs a bit of oiling.
0: Let's try.
3: It's Glenn's naughty wheel. Spin me, baby. Spin me hard. Ooh. Glenn's naughty wheel.
0: And she's still sounding sexy. Thank you, Jenna. Anyway, here we go. Ladies, what do you wish your man's mother had taught him?
2: Oh, wow.
0: Ladies, what do you wish your man's mother had taught him?
2: Because when all else fails, blame the mother-in-law.
1: Right?
0: I think most women will say, like, bathe properly.
2: Okay.
0: You know, clean yourself properly.
1: Clean yourself properly.
0: Yeah, because now I think most women feel like their men smell like Assam in certain areas.
1: Oh, God!
2: Yeah. Well, you know, there is something appealing about Assam.
1: Oh, hey,
0: some men take, like, 4 minutes to take a shower. They can wash their hair and, you know, scrub themselves down. I cannot know.
2: Why?
0: For me, minimum, right?
1: 10 minutes, yeah. Minimum.
0: I scrub between my toes and all that.
2: Clearly, you know, you are not very efficient. I can take a shower, full-on shower. And anyone who's been to the army should be able to shower very, very quickly, bro.
1: This is coming from a man who used to think that putting the soap on top of his head and running the water would clean his entire body.
2: I don't
1: See,
2: do that
1: this
2: anymore.
1: This is the problem with telling a story, isn't it?
2: I don't do that anymore. But, I mean, I agree. Every part of you needs to be scrubbed. I just don't think it takes you 15 minutes to scrub every part of your body.
1: Sometimes and please don't forget behind your ears.
2: Yes.
0: Sometimes I'll use different soaps for different areas.
2: Okay, that's different.
1: Yeah, okay, yeah.
2: That's different, okay? Because obviously you're taking your time, but if you just want to be efficient, use one soap, you could technically get clean thoroughly in 4 minutes.
0: What do you mean one soap?
1: Not 4 minutes.
0: Shampoo,
1: conditioner, face soap, scrub,
0: yeah, face
1: body
0: so
1: soap, everything. Oh, okay.
2: And then y'all give me grief about perfume, no? Seriously. Y'all spend all your time in the showers of how many different types of soaps, shampoos, and you give me grief because I have lots of perfume.
1: Yeah, but perfume covers up smells.
2: No,
1: cleans the smells.
2: I still bathe properly, okay? Okay. I'll have you know.
1: All right, okay. So, bathing is probably one of the things that women would want their men's mothers to teach them what to do properly, right?
0: Brushing teeth also.
1: Mm. Yeah, I think table manners as well. Table manners are so important. Like, you know, I mean, it may sound a little bit old school, but elbows off the table, know how to use your forks and your spoons. Because, I mean, eventually when you do go to a fancy restaurant, you don't want a guy sitting there going, what's this fork for? You know what I mean? It's just very unattractive.
2: Okay.
0: So remember, ladies, eh?
2: Yeah.
0: Ladies, what do you wish your man's mother had taught him?
1: Okay. Yeah. All right. Okay. Let us know. 8855-0920.
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1: On the TPE towards the SLE, right after the CTE, a broken down vehicle. Also on Commonwealth Avenue towards the city, an accident at the exit to Queensway. On the CTE towards the SLE again after Brattle Road, avoid lane 5, a vehicle's broken down there. And on the AYE towards the MCE, a broken down vehicle after Buena Vista. If you spot anything, you know what to do. 8855-0920.
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1: On the TPE towards the SLE, a broken down vehicle after the CTE. Same situation on the CTE towards the SLE. A vehicle's broken down after Brattle Road, avoid lane 6. If you're on the KJE, an accident after the PIE after Brickland Road, avoid lane 4. And on the PIE towards Changi, another accident after Bukit Timah Road, causing quite a bit of backup all the way to Bukit Batok East Avenue 3 in lane 1. Also on Sims Way towards Mountbatten and Sealin after Sims Avenue, an accident in lane 4. Stay safe this morning.
3: 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Head down to North Point or Vivo City to have a glance of the latest BYD model and stand a chance to win a pair of free Minion and Monsters movie tickets.
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5: These are your news headlines. I'm Shahzad Haq. A major new transport hub linking Singapore and Johor is taking shape in Woodlands. New details reveal plans for the Woodlands Gateway project, centred around a transport hub linked to the RTS link and Woodlands North MRT station. The development will include a bus interchange, shopping, office and green spaces, as well as an underground road network to keep heavy vehicles off surface streets. The transport hub is expected to be completed by around 2030. The public is advised to stay clear of areas near the Kallang, Kallang Wave Mall and Old Kallang Airport today and tomorrow because of a Singapore Army training exercise. The area will be cordoned off

0: from 6 p.m. today until 5:30 tomorrow morning. Singapore Armed Forces personnel, vehicles, helicopters and drones will be involved, although traffic will not be affected. Residents and visitors are advised not to be alarmed by the heightened military presence and loud noise. Princess Aiko of Japan will make an official visit to Singapore in November to mark the 60th anniversary of diplomatic relations between the two countries. The 24-year-old princess is expected to call on Singaporean President Tharman Shanmugaratnam and attend commemorative events. This will be Princess Aiko's second official goodwill overseas trip, following her visit to Laos last November. She previously toured the Singapore Pavilion at the Osaka World Exposition in May 2025. Thailand's capital, Bangkok, and six central provinces are on alert for high tides that could trigger flooding this week. Authorities warn that rivers and canals may overflow, with the highest risk between 6 p.m. and 10 p.m. each day, especially in low-lying and riverside areas outside flood embankments. Residents have been urged to monitor official updates and move belongings from flood-prone areas. Government agencies are also closely tracking water levels and preparing emergency response measures. Germany recorded 99 drownings in June, which authorities have linked to a heatwave last month that drove more people to lakes and rivers. Most of the drowning victims were male, with 40 of them less than 30 years old. Record temperatures were set in several places across Germany as the mercury rose as high as 41.7 degrees Celsius. Authorities have urged the public to avoid risky behavior and avoid entering the water, especially if under the influence of alcohol or drugs.
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4: Welcome back, ladies. What do you wish your man's mother had taught him?
3: Well, Joe says that household chores are a form of responsibility and not magically done by elves like Dobby from Harry Potter.
4: Oh, yeah.
3: Remember correct. Dobby?
4: Yes. But that's important as well.
5: Yes.
4: That's why I think for most of us, we would help our moms spring clean the house.
3: Yeah, I think basics, cooking, cleaning properly, ironing, learning how to run a machine and a dryer.
4: Clean the toilet. Basic.
3: Yes, yeah. Scrubbing a
4: that's
3: toilet.
4: That's why when we were in the army, no problems whatsoever.
5: Yeah.
4: Cleaning the toilet and all.
5: I mean, even if it's not because, you know, you'll be able to use these skills in a relationship. One day, if he's staying on his own, he's going to need these skills.
4: Exactly.
3: Yeah. And please, gentlemen, when you do something for the house and you do your housework, please don't go up to your wife and say, oh, by the way, I just did this, because you're doing it for the home. You're not doing her a favor. So, you know, lift your own weight and just clean up after yourself.
5: Or maybe he's asking for approval.
3: No, please, don't ask for approval.
5: Pat me on the head. Don't you think I did a good job?
3: Oh my gosh. Okay, we've got a voice note.
6: Good morning, Glenn, Angel and team. Okay, this is Balbir. I think I wish his mom will have taught him how to do housework, do cooking, you know, like do simple cooking. You know, I'm Indian, so at least, you know, he's taught how to do the Indian dishes, so at least we can take turns to cook, or, you know, like, let's say when I'm not around here, then he can cook for us, because I notice that a lot of men, they don't really cook. So I wish his mother would have taught him, you know, to cook. Okay, thank you, bye-bye.
4: But usually, like, you know, when it comes to Indian culture and all that, I think the women take pride in looking after their men and even cooking them a meal at the end of the day. And I watch a lot of Bollywood movies and all that. And sometimes, you know, I watch, like, these women, although they are lawyers and all that, top of mind still, they think of taking care of their husbands.
5: Yes. Yeah. But that's it. I mean, you know.
4: So Balbir, it's okay, Balbir.
5: Yeah. That's also dependent on whether he's got any aptitude to cook to begin with.
4: Plus, Angel is rolling her eyes. I mean, but she's not Indian.
5: He may have the skills, but if he does a terrible job, maybe you'll be like, no. I will take care of it.
4: Let's ask Shalini, Susan. Shalini, if you end up like with a husband soon, hopefully.
5: Tomorrow.
4: You know, would you feel like you want to take care of him?
7: You know, my two
4: characters. Because, I mean, you are very modern. But I'm just wondering.
3: She rolled her eyes as well, by the way.
7: And my two criteria for, like, a partner is that he should be able to cook and drive.
5: Oh, okay.
4: So that's
7: I want to be taken care of.
3: Yeah, exactly. No. She's like, I'm not cleaning up after you.
5: Not just cook and drive, but cook and drive well. right? Because, yes, you know, he could make you instant noodles and it could still be the worst instant noodles you've ever had, right?
4: Instant noodles.
3: She's not, that's not cooking, Timo.
5: Right, boiling.
3: No.
5: That's sprinkling not. Seasoning.
3: Let us know. Drop us a voice note. 8855092 0.

0: That was Jack Harlow with First Class right here on Kiss 92. All the great songs in one place. Thank you so much for having us on. We hope you're having fun with our topic that was churned out by the Naughty Wheel today. And what we're asking you, ladies, is what do you wish your man's mother had taught him?
1: Okay. Well, now, I just want to say, you know, guys, if you're feeling left out, maybe you also can throw in what you think your wife wishes, you know, that your mom had taught you. Like, I give you an example. I think my wife would have wished that I had learned, you know, what to expect from pregnancy.
2: Not my pregnancy,
1: but Sabrina's pregnancy, right?
2: Which is also your pregnancy because both of you go through it together, right?
1: Because obviously it's a big thing for her. I wish I was better prepared on how to cater to her, to know the feelings, the emotions, the hormones that were going to be involved when we went through it. But unfortunately, a lot of it was, you know, you just find out as you go along, right?
2: Yeah, because every pregnancy is different. But also I feel like men... not all men, because men are getting better at this. Again, not all men. Learning how to deal with babies as well when they have babies.
1: Yes.
2: You change those diapers, give the babies a shower, a bath when they need to. Anyway, Mock messaged in and said, I wish all moms would teach their boys not to use violence or hit women, even if they were wrong or ignorant or naggy. It's wrong to raise hands or to threaten or beat them. Just run out of the house first to cool down. I hope you're not speaking from experience.
0: I'm sure she is.
2: And if you are, I hope you're not in that relationship.
0: But my mom taught me that from a very young age.
2: Never,
0: like, never raise your hand at a woman.
2: Yeah.
0: Never, you know, use like vulgarities or whatever in front of women. Always be a gentleman.
2: Yeah. Your mom taught you well.
0: But I've also made many women cry, though.
1: Have you really? I can't imagine.
0: No, I think it's my voice.
1: Yeah.
0: I realize that, right? Like, over the years, it's the moment I raise my voice, that's it.
2: You know what it is? It's not your voice. It's your tone.
0: Yeah, like tone,
2: You've
0: voice.
2: Not the same. Not
1: Do you
2: same.
1: Have a
0: tone, tone.
1: Do you have an angry face when you are raising your voice?
0: Of course.
1: Okay, maybe it's the face. It's all a combination of all three.
0: The tone, the voice, the face. This nice, friendy face. No, I think it's more the voice.
2: This face his parents gave him?
0: The voice.
2: All right, we have a voice note.
3: Hello, Kiss team. They say that Peranakan boys don't cook, don't only know how to eat, and the women will do everything, but it's not true. Since young, I've been taking an interest in cooking and retaining the heritage and the culture of Peranakan dishes and cuisine.
1: Ooh.
3: So I've been learning all the tricks and techniques of Peranakan cuisine. Every Christmas and New Year is a nightmare. I do at least 100 bakulak.
0: Wow!
3: With all the bakulak guzzlers and my relatives and friends coming over. So, I love cooking and it's a joy to see my family enjoying and bonding over food. Thank you.
0: You are amazing.
2: Amazing. I hope you found a woman to keep happy as well. I'm sure her belly is full.
1: Yeah, and you know, I agree, okay? As a Peranakan boy, some of us can cook, lor.
2: Yes.
1: But bro, if you make hati babi bungkus, you better call me because I also want to eat. I love that. Hati babi bungkus, for those who are not sure, those are Peranakan liver balls. Okay? It's like
0: Peranakan
1: a meatball. They mix
2: in
1: a
2: the
1: little
2: soup,
1: bit of leather. No. They mix a little bit of liver inside, a little bit of prawn, and then they wrap it up in the cowl, which is like the, what is it? The lining. Yes. I think of the lung.
0: So it's like
1: they wrap it up. Yeah, a little bit like haggis, I suppose. But they're meatballs, right? And then they deep fry it. And it's
0: I've never tried that. How come when I go to a Peranakan restaurant, they don't have that?
1: Most places don't, because it takes a lot of effort to do.
2: So do you do it?
1: Next time you come over, I'll let you have some. My mom makes a big batch, and then we freeze it, and then we eat it throughout the year.
0: I would love to try.
2: You can have some pork balls the next time you see Tim. All right, thanks so much for all your messages. We'll do it again tomorrow.
0: Can you take liver, by the way, Angel?
2: No, it's part of an animal, Glenn.
0: But
1: it's the vegetarian part, right?
0: But if you can take eggs, why can't you take... I mean, eggs are also part of a chicken.
2: That's true. Unborn chickens.
0: Liver, it's okay.
2: I don't like liver. I've never liked liver.
0: Oh.
4: 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Kiss 92. Coming up next, Hot Takes with Carrie Chong. 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Kiss 92 weather.
1: Cloudy skies this morning, says Met Service. Got a 5% chance of rain come 12 p.m. So if you're headed out for lunch, bring a brolly with you. Temperatures hitting highs of 31 degrees.
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2: On the CTE towards the SLE at Brattle Road's entrance, a broken down vehicle. Also on McRitchie Viaduct towards Queensway after Brattle Road, a vehicle's broken down there as well. Avoid lane 4. Other than that, it's heavy traffic all over the place. Some upgrading works going on. If you spot anything unusual, let Carrie Chong know. 8855-0920.
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0: Christina Aguilera. What a voice. Yep. A great voice there. I don't think there's anyone in the industry that has like a better voice than Christina Aguilera.
1: She's got an amazing, amazing voice.
0: Just recently, she paid tribute to Whitney Houston.
1: Yes, I think I saw that one. Yeah,
0: yeah. Amazing. Yeah.
2: I think the person
1: so effortless.
2: Who could probably come close in this generation would probably be Ariana Grande. In terms of power, lung capacity. In fact, Ariana Grande, or Grande as some people pronounce, did a cover of All I Want for Christmas Is You. And I think Christina also, there are some videos of her performing that song, that Mariah Carey number.
0: Yep.
2: Both of them sound the same.
1: I feel like Christina is more effortless.
0: Yep.
2: You think
1: know,
2: so?
1: It just comes so naturally.
0: And she's
1: like,
0: got great boobies as well. So
1: there
0: she
1: you
0: wins.
1: Go. Plus point. Okay.
0: She wins.
1: All right. Okay. Thanks so much for tuning in. We're going to be back tomorrow at 6 o'clock. Still no World Cup news for you, obviously, but Wednesday morning we will have some. In the meantime, get lots of rest.
0: Okay, up next, it's Carrie Chong with her hot takes. What will her hot take be today? Stay tuned to find out. She's your company till 1 p.m. today. Keep it right here on KISS 92.
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0: That's Zane and Die for Me right here on Kiss 92 with me, Kerry Chong. Good morning on a Monday, and of course, every day around this time, we do this.
1: You know what?
2: The hot take of the day.
0: So here's kind of an unpopular opinion, if you're wondering what a hot take is. Yeah, like, ooh, pineapple belongs on pizza, or cats are better than dogs, you know, as you heard in my trailer. Now, today we're talking about comments. Okay, so if you go to a social gathering, right, a person that you've never met starts to comment on your appearance, like within the first 5-10 minutes of meeting you. And it's not like, hey, you got a veg stuck in your teeth. You know, that's perfectly fine. I appreciate the honesty, and yeah, I can fix this, right? It's something that I can fix in a minute or two. Or, hey, the tag on your shirt is showing, that sort of thing. But it's more pointed, like, oh, your nose looks quite big, huh? Or Asian parents, girl, eat too much lately, is it? Well, actually, that's already considered quite nice. My mom would go, hey, put on weight, huh? That sort of thing. So what I'm saying is you shouldn't comment on someone's appearance unless it's something they can fix in a minute or two. Have you come across somebody like that, you know, that doesn't care about these societal, like, norms and just go out there? Because why do people even do it? Are we just trying to make small talk? We're running out of things to say. Or are we just plain evil? What are your thoughts on this? Once again, our hot take of the day. You shouldn't comment on someone's appearance unless it's something they can fix in a minute or two. And has it ever happened to you? 8855-0920. You can drop me a WhatsApp or a voice note. Time right now, it's 10:14.
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0: All right, we're looking at afternoon showers. In fact, starting from as early as 11 o'clock, 30 degrees on average currently. Temperature will hit a high of 33.
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0: Kobe Kalle with Bubbly right here on Kiss 92 with me, Carrie Chong. Not the best day of the week to start with a Monday, but if you don't get through Monday, how are you going to enjoy Friday?
1: You know what?
2: The hot take of the day.
0: You shouldn't comment on someone's appearance unless it's something they can fix in a minute or two. Did you know there's something called a 5-second rule? It means that tell this person, okay, only if they can fix it in 5 seconds or less. Stuff like, oh, there's spinach in your teeth, or your tag is showing, or your zipper is down. Start with a Monday, but if you don't get through Monday, how are you going to

0: Or, did you get dressed in the dark this morning? Which I think is quite funny, actually, because, you know, some outfits are really sus. Okay, Clifford says, I had an ex-colleague once who pointed out that my tie was not worn properly in front of my colleagues. I was stunned because I obviously did not ask for his opinion. Just because he came back from a grooming course doesn't mean that he's an expert. CL, who says, well, I've been trying to lose weight, and you know that, right? Yes. And then people are now saying, I've lost weight because I'm stressed out. Wait, isn't that a good thing, though? It means that whatever you're doing is working. Now, here's the thing. I met somebody last week, right? A colleague whom I see, like, in passing sometimes. And first thing he says to me, wow, you lost weight, huh? Of course, that would put me in a good mood, right? Unfortunately, I know it. I know better because my pants have become tighter of late. So I'm like, how? What do I even feel about his comment? 8855-0920. Has this happened to you? Or maybe you've said something you shouldn't. Yeah, think about that. You shouldn't comment on someone's appearance unless it's something they can fix in a minute or two. Is it because we don't know how to tell it to people? Is it because we don't know how to make conversation? But why do we do it? WhatsApp or drop me a voice note.
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5: These are your news headlines. I'm Shahzad Haq. President Tharman Shanmugaratnam says Singapore and Malaysia disagree occasionally on issues, but do not let these differences undermine their partnership. Mr. Tharman noted that both countries manage sensitive bilateral issues through dialogue, mutual trust, and international law. He called for Singapore and Malaysia to deepen cooperation in areas including economic integration, renewable energy, and talent development. Mr. Tharman also stressed the importance of an open, rules-based international order, as well as deeper ASEAN integration and partnerships. His remarks came ahead of his four-day state visit to Malaysia until Wednesday at the invitation of its king. The Personal Data Protection Commission is proposing new guidelines that would require organizations to tell users if their personal data is being used to train artificial intelligence systems. The commission says businesses should give AI-specific notices instead of relying on broad privacy policies. They would have to explain what personal data is being used, why it's needed, and how users can opt out or withdraw their consent. The proposed guidelines come as more businesses use generative AI to personalize services and improve products. The United States has launched another round of strikes on Iranian military targets this morning in a bid to stop further attacks on commercial shipping in the Strait of Hormuz. The latest U.S. operation follows nearly a week of escalating exchanges between Washington and Tehran over control of the vital waterway. Iran insists it has closed the strait, but U.S. President Donald Trump says the waterway remains open, with commercial shipping continuing to pass through. The escalating conflict has pushed up oil prices 3.5% to nearly $79 a barrel this morning. In Vietnam, police have arrested the captain of a speedboat that capsized near southern Phu Quoc Island, killing 15 Indian tourists. The incident occurred on Saturday as the boat carrying 36 people overturned in rough seas, with 21 survivors rescued.

0: 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Good morning.
1: You know what?
2: The hot take of the day.
0: All right. Have you ever heard of the 5 second rule when it comes to commenting on somebody's appearance? If they cannot fix the issue in 5 seconds or less, then it's better to keep your mouth zipped. Yeah. So for instance, hey, you know what? Veggie in your teeth. Best go rinse it out before the meeting. Or you want to fix your hair before the presentation? Stuff like that. And if you don't have anything better to say, I think the golden rule is don't say anything at all. Or here's what you can do, okay? Compliment them. You know, like genuinely. Tell them about something that you like. It doesn't have to be appearance-based or they admire about them. Like, hey, I like those shoes that you're wearing today, or this outfit, this color looks good on you. Because you never know what they're going through behind closed doors. We all have our insecurities, right? So instead of saying like, hey, well, you never sleep out with your dark earrings, well, does nothing for somebody's self-confidence, which is what I get all the time. I can go like 12 hours fully rested and then I wake up feeling good about myself. Next thing I know, my neighbor comes around and say, wow, you look so tired. Waha, I told you. I just want to like slam the door in his face. Okay, this one is from Anthony. Good morning. Focus less on physical appearance. Talk about other things like, hey, family, kids, holidays, World Cup, etc. However, if I have a close relationship with that person and their genuine concerns about their health, then I will speak my mind. Derek says, it really depends on how close you are. If you're closer, comments can be more direct, I guess. I don't know about that. People can be hypersensitive about a lot of things. You know, their appearance, their weight, for instance. 8855-0920. That's our hot take of the day. Drop me a voice note or WhatsApp if it's ever happened to you, okay? Or if you're the one dishing it out. You shouldn't comment on someone's appearance unless it's something they can fix in a minute or two.
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0: All right, on the roads this Monday morning, we got a breakdown on KJE towards PIE. This is on lane 4 after Brickland Road. Aside from that, heavy traffic on CTE towards AYE between Balestier Road and PIE Changi, and some roadworks to look out for, namely the ECP towards Changi at PIE exit, and lane 5 on the AYE towards Tuas. This is after Tuas West Road. Be safe.
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0: Pink Panthers already on Kiss 92. Girl Like Me, it's Carrie Chong with you till 1 o'clock today on our Hot Takes of the Day. We're talking about commenting on somebody's appearance.
1: You know what?
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0: So there is something called the 5-second rule, right? If it's something that they cannot change or fix in 5 seconds, or maybe 10 seconds or less, well, maybe you should keep your comments to yourself, because remember, who are you to judge? Not that, you know, you have any ill will, but even if you had good intentions, what matters is the impact. Once those words leave your mouth, right? Like if you comment about their complexion, their weight, their hair, people take it in and it will stay with them for a long time. 8855-0920. This one from Rafi, who said, there was one time I complimented a colleague about her lipstick, right? Just to tell her she had some stuck on her teeth. She replied with, rude. Oh, poor thing, you. I don't know. For me, I would be thankful if somebody told me that I had lipstick stuck on my teeth, right? Varon, I'm the kind of person who'll pretend not to notice if you got sauce on your face or eye boogers. Not because I don't care, but because I'd rather spare you the embarrassment. I'll quietly leave it to others to break the news. Oh, no. Okay, remind me, Varon, not to, you know, meet up with you. Because if everyone thought that way, right, then this person would be walking around with his zipper down the entire day, because nobody will want to tell him the truth, right, nicely, in private. Mark posed me a question. What happens if someone says, well, Carrie, you're suddenly more chill now. You went for plastic surgery. Would you take it as a compliment or an insult? That's a double-edged sword, I think. You're kind of backhanded complimenting someone. I don't know. You mean last time I not chill? Is that what you're trying to say? Let me see. Dan, who says, it depends. For men, you can say stuff more directly, I guess. Most of them won't mind, but need to be very careful with a woman, because sometimes keeping your mouth shut can save your life. Thank you very much. 8855-0920. So like I said earlier, you don't know what this person is going through, right? We all have our insecurities. We're not as confident as we seem to be. So if you don't have anything nice to say, don't. But if you have to say something, be the reason that they smile or feel good about their day. Tell them that you like their outfit. Tell them you like the color of their hair. Tell them something that you admire about them. Whatever good you see in them, tell them and make their day. Remember, the lesson of the day is you should never make an evaluative judgment or comment on somebody else's appearance, because it is strictly based on your own opinion.
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0: I like this one. It's from Samba and kind of new, My Body Isn't Ready. Right here on Kiss 92, all the great songs in one place. Earlier, we were talking about commenting on somebody's appearance. Unless it's something they can fix within 5 seconds, right? Don't say it. Got one here from Jacqueline. Good morning, my dear. She says, right, here's a good one. Randomly met a property agent I've not seen for a few years and I blurted out, "Wow, you put on weight." His reply, "Thank you." Made me feel like crap while he remained gracious and classy. I guess the moral of the story is, if you're a receiver of bad jibes, she says, thank you is the best response. I like that. Okay. We're here. Semi-finals, right? Of the 2026 FIFA World Cup. Not without the drama and the tension both on and off the pitch. So we got France who plays Spain. I think it's happening tomorrow night. And then England against Argentina after that. Well, last two World Cups, 2022, 2018. Do you remember who won? Okay, 2022, we know it's the defending champions, Argentina. And that's why people are like, no, they cannot win this time round. But one country has consistently gone into the semifinals since 2018. Yeah. And also, the usual suspects, France, Spain, Argentina as well. Although there were a number of surprises from the smaller nations, that actually made it to the semifinals. So let's run through that since 2010. Plus, where is the 2030 FIFA World Cup going to be held? If you thought this year, right, with the three co-hosting nations, it is ridiculous. Well, how about this? Try six nations who are going to be co-hosting the 2030 FIFA World Cup. All that and more. It is 11:18.
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4: Okay, I think it's time to wrap this up. 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And what there is to do in Singapore. 1 to 4 p.m. every weekday. It's Charmaine Pua on the Kiss Cafe. That's a wrap.
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0: Partly cloudy conditions according to the Met Service. Temperature high of 33 degrees and a low of 26. Up next, Mal Smith with Stargazing.
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0: Katy Perry, your teenage dream, already on Kiss 92. It's Carrie Chong hanging out with you on a Monday. Good morning.
1: The FOMO fix.
0: All right, just in case you have been living under a rock, we got the semifinals of the World Cup happening in, 2 days' time. It's tomorrow night, right? But let's go back to 2010, okay, and look at the semifinalists for that year. Spain, Netherlands, Germany, Uruguay. In 2010, Spain won, of course, took the cup. 2014, we had Germany, Argentina, Netherlands, Brazil. And in 2014, Germany won. 2018, France, Croatia, Belgium, England. That year, France won. 2022, which was 4 years ago, Argentina, France, Croatia, Morocco. So the defending champions, Argentina won for the last World Cup. And then here we are, 2026, where we have Spain, France, England, Argentina. So the only country that has kind of qualified for the semifinals the last two times, is France. And I guess that's why a lot of people are rooting for France this year. I don't know. I am more like, vamos a España! Now that Norway is out of the picture. But we'll see. Semifinals actually plays out the next two nights. And then we got the finals, which is happening over the weekend on Monday for us. But here's something even crazier. We had a total of 48 teams, right, this year. Turns out in 2030, FIFA has plans to possibly increase to 64 teams in the tournament. And it is a historic tournament because they celebrate 100 years since the inaugural 1930 World Cup in Uruguay. And that's why it'll be co-hosted by Morocco, Portugal, and Spain, with special

0: Matches in Uruguay, Argentina, and Paraguay. So this is the first time the tournament will span three continents and six countries. It is slated to run from June 8th to July 21st, making it one of the longest World Cups in history. Well, you know what they say. If you ask Infantino, it's all about the money. Monday, 13th of July.
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5: These are your news headlines. I'm Shahzad Haq. A major new transport hub linking Singapore and Johor is taking shape in Woodlands. New details reveal plans for the Woodlands Gateway project, centred around a transport hub linked to the RTS link and Woodlands North MRT station. The development will include a bus interchange, shopping, office and green spaces, as well as an underground road network to keep heavy vehicles off surface streets. The transport hub is expected to be completed by around 2030. In regional news, at least 27 people have been killed and 63 others injured in a fire at a pub in Bangkok's Chatuchak district last night. Authorities have described it as one of the city's deadliest pub fires in recent years. Survivors said they saw smoke near the stage before a power outage and an explosion. Most victims were found in a rear restroom after thick smoke rapidly engulfed the venue. 22 of those injured remain in critical condition. The blaze has been brought under control, and investigations into the cause are underway. ASEAN says Myanmar must show tangible progress on its 5-point consensus peace plan before the bloc takes the next step in re-engaging with the country. Speaking at an informal meeting of ASEAN foreign ministers in Bangkok, Singapore's Foreign Minister Vivian Balakrishnan said member states want an end to the violence. He also called for the release of all political detainees, including Aung San Suu Kyi, and for humanitarian aid to reach all parts of the country. The meeting was the first face-to-face talks between ASEAN foreign ministers and Myanmar's top diplomat since the 2021 military coup. The ministers are expected to review progress when they meet again in Manila later this month. The United States and Iran have exchanged fresh missile and drone strikes as the conflict between the two countries continues to escalate. Iran says it has again closed the Strait of Hormuz and launched attacks on US military facilities across the Gulf, including Qatar, the UAE, Bahrain, Jordan, Kuwait, and Oman. The US responded with another round of strikes, saying they were aimed at preventing further attacks on commercial shipping in the vital waterway. The escalating conflict has pushed oil prices up nearly 4% to more than $79 a barrel this morning. Israel will hold national elections on October 27th, with the vote widely seen as a referendum on Prime Minister Benjamin Netanyahu's leadership since the Gaza War. Polls show a majority of Israelis want him out, with his approval rating dropping from over 40% to under 30%. Key issues include the security failures of the October 7th attacks, a dispute over ultra-Orthodox military service, and public opinion that Iran has won the broader Middle East conflict. Mr. Netanyahu has said he intends to seek another term and has promised to form a broad national government.
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0: 5 seconds of summer right here on Kiss 92. She looks so perfect. We're just a couple of minutes to lunchtime. Coming up, okay, a little hidden gem I discovered last Friday when I had a late lunch in town just before a meeting, and I was pleasantly surprised with their herbal chicken soup, which is not something I would get usually, but I felt like protein. I felt like, okay, it's fairly healthy and it was very tasty too. Although what I really wanted to try was their signature shabu shabu pork belly prawn noodle soup, which everyone else was having. Yeah, so I have to go back for that now. Where exactly is this place? Could be near you. The answer up next. Keep it right here to Kiss 92.
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0: All right, a vehicle broken down on the AYE towards MCE after Jurong Town Hall Road. Another on BKE towards Woodlands at Woodlands Road exit. Aside from that, an obstacle has been spotted in the KPE tunnel towards TPE at Upper Paya Labour Road exit. You want to look out for roadworks as well on the PIE towards Tuas. This is at Clementi exit. Buckle up, drive safe.
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0: Rehab and Sophie and the Giants all night, right here on Kiss 92. Almost lunchtime. If you are thinking where to head to lunch, well, this is for you if you walk around town area, specifically Raffles City Capital. I kind of chanced upon it last Friday when I had a quick lunch, right? I ordered the chicken herbal soup with rice, which seemed a lot like healthy because, you know, protein. The soup was very tasty and it was good. It's one of their signature dishes. Although everyone else around me was having their shabu shabu pork belly prawn noodle soup, which I think is good. I mean, looking at photos of it, I'm hungry already. I need to go back for that. Where is this place exactly? It is called Coffee Addiction. In Chinese, it's really cute. It's called He Shang Ying, which means to drink till you get addicted. Yeah. They are located in the basement, I think underpass between Raffles City and Capital. You will pass by. The coffee is really good as well, to die for. Don't know about the kaya butter toast. Gotta try it, but looks legit. And the prawn noodle, right, is touted as this extra gao prawn soup base. So, if you're looking for a spot to try out, you know, if you're in the area, head on over to He Shang Ying or Coffee Addiction. Although I would suggest going early or after the lunch crowd disperses. Tell them I said hi.
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0: Kiss 92, what a fun one. Leave Me Alone, a Renee rap for you. Taking us to 12:15. Good afternoon and welcome into the show. It's Carrie Chong with you for lunch. 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
0: All right, according to the weatherman, temperature will range between 26 and 33 degrees. Some showers in the early afternoon, mainly over northern, eastern, and western parts of Singapore.
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0: If you want to win those vouchers worth $100 from Pastamania, well, you want to get in on that.
1: Wrong answers only.
0: Yes, this is the game we do every single day. Right here on Kiss 92 with me, Carrie Chong. The question was, what goes onto a Hawaiian pizza? WhatsApp 8855-0920. Ooh, maybe a hula hoop. Two scoops of durian puree and chili sauce. An apology letter to Italy because Hawaiian pizza was invented by Julius Caesar. No! Okay, yes. Fried garlic and then sliced cucumbers with sambal chili sauce, bandung syrup and condensed milk, then 50 ml of water. Mark, spit, yes, on the pizza. Pickles, chili crab, banana. Let me see, duck meat, pork meat, prawn and cucumber. Actually, that might work. Laksa gravy instead of tomato sauce, says Alex, with ham topping. Rainbow sprinkles, Li Ling says. Kaya spread and dried apricot will go well with it. Okay, I've got so many of these weird combinations. It's starting to get quite bizarre, but I love it. Keep them coming in at 8855-0920. Once again, if you want to win those vouchers to go to Pastamania, they also serve pizza, by the way. I hear there are over 15 different flavors that you can try from Pizza Mania. Well, actually, yeah, Pizza Pasta Mania. The menu is extensive. If you love Pasta Mania, like all the families do here in Singapore, it's halal certified as well. 8855-0920. Get in on that. Our question for today, what goes on a Hawaiian pizza? It is a Monday, 13th of July.
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6: These are your news headlines. I'm Shazad Haque. 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

0: It is lunchtime. What are you up to, Danzo?
1: I am at home. Just woke up.
0: Huh? Damn, good life. Okay, so tell me, you're working night shift or something?
1: No, I am having off day today.
0: I see. Okay. So have a good rest. But also, I hope you like pizza and pasta from Pastamania.
2: Wrong answers only.
0: Today's question. Yes, I do. What goes on a Hawaiian pizza?
1: Seashells collected by a 6-year-old.
0: Why so specific? Must be 6 years old. Cannot be 7 or 5, is it?
1: Can now, but I just decided to be 6.
0: Okay, well done. Congratulations.
1: Thank you.
0: And do the seashells have to be from Hawaii? East Coast Park can?
1: But it's a Hawaiian pizza.
0: So. All right, congrats. You're going to walk away with those vouchers worth $100. Enjoy, okay? And have a great Monday.
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4: All right, just one incident to look out for. Actually, roadworks on AYE towards Tuas at Tuas West Road entrance. So there might be some congestion there. Take an alternative route and, of course, drive safe.
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0: Kiss 92, the sounds of James Blunt, You're Beautiful. And because of that, we want to celebrate you and the moments that made you shine. Tell us about a time in your life when you felt your absolute most confident. 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Yumiko will be calling the winner this Friday, so get your stories in pronto. Once again, WhatsApp your full name and the keyword confident to 88550920. All right, time for me to go. The Power Ranger in me is telling me that I should go grab some lunch. If you're having a late one as well, happy lunching. It's Carrie Chong back with you tomorrow on a Tuesday, same time, 10 to 1, right here on Hot Takes. Mwah.
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3: I'll take you all the way till 4 here on Kiss Cafe. It's Charmaine Pua with you with the sounds of Doechii, Miley Cyrus, some Labyrinth and Sienna Spyro on the way. Right now, though, this is Maroon 5 featuring SZA, What Lovers Do. And it's right here on Kiss 92, all the great songs in one place.

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0: That's Sienna Spyro with Great Expectation right here on Kiss 92. All the great songs in one place. It is Charmaine Pua with you here on Kiss Cafe, and that tune is fresh this week here on Kiss 92, by the way. And it's a brand new week. It's a Monday, and I hope you're doing well so far. Coming up for you later on, I do have a prize in store for you. $150 worth of vouchers from Epic Kebabs for you to pick up. Plus also, later, 3 to 4 p.m. here on Kiss Cafe, I'm also going to give you a dose of inspiration with a quote from someone who's celebrating his birthday today, and it's going to be a big birthday as well. 86 years old, Sir Patrick Stewart. He definitely has a lot of wise words to share with us, so make sure you stay tuned for it. Plus, we're just about 4 weeks away from National Day, and because of that, I decided for the next few weeks for our Food for Thought, where we speak about our fun food fact, I'm going to pick all these items that certain road names here in Singapore are named after. So today we're going to delve into cashew. Stay tuned for it. I do have that coming up for you 3 to 4 p.m. here on Kiss 92. All right. On the way still, we've got the sounds of Miley Cyrus, some Dochi on the way. A time now is 1:16.
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0: Showers coming up mainly over the northern, eastern and western parts of Singapore in the early afternoon today. Temperature a high of 33 degrees Celsius, a low of 26.
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0: That's Duke Dumont with Ocean Drive right here on Kiss 92. All the great songs in one place. It is Charmaine Poix with you here on Kiss Cafe. And coming up, I do have that prize in store for you. 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And Yumiko's going to pick a winner to call up this Friday. 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
3: These are your news headlines. I'm Shahzad Haq. The area around Redhill Market has been declared safe after a hornet attack sent four people to hospital on Friday. The hornets came from a nest in a tree along Redhill Lane between Block 78.
2: The Straits Times.

0: That's Lana Del Rey, Summertime Sadness, right here on Kiss 92. All the great songs in one place. It is Charmaine Pua with you here on Kiss Cafe, hoping you're not feeling too sad. 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How many outlets does Epic Kebabs have in Singapore? If you know the answer, send it my way. 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I might call you up soon to give it to you. Good luck.
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0: Just fun for now, on the PIE headed towards Changi. A vehicle has broken down after Thompson Road. Avoid lane 4. Drive safe.
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0: You're listening to Kiss 92, all the great songs in one place. It is Charmaine Pua with you here on Kiss Cafe, giving away the prize vouchers worth $150, all thanks to Epic Kebabs. On the line with me right now is Martin. Martin, you sound like you're out and about. What's happening?
1: Going for lunch, a late lunch now.
0: Oh, what do you have planned?
1: Probably some fish soup, I think, in Amoy.
0: Ooh, so healthy. The very long queue one, is it?
1: Yes, that's right. That's the one.
0: That's why you have to go late, so that you hopefully don't meet such a huge queue.
1: Yeah, that's right. Either early or late. Yeah, it's either early or late.
0: Well, fingers crossed.
1: Between is no, man.
0: Yeah, I know. But fingers crossed they don't run out of fish as well.
1: Yeah, exactly.
0: All right. I want to give you this prize. It is $150 worth of vouchers from Epic Kebabs. If you can tell me how many outlets they have in Singapore.
1: Okay, they have got 5 outlets.
0: Yes, they do. They do have 5 outlets here. So congratulations, Martin. Simple as that. The prize is yours.
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0: That's Bella Kay's song called Promise, and it's right here on Kiss 92, all the great songs in one place. It is Charmaine Pua with you here on Kiss Cafe, and if you didn't manage to pick up the prize from Epica Bob's earlier on, don't worry. 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
0: Showers coming up mainly over the northern, eastern and western parts of Singapore in the early afternoon today. Temperature a high of 33 degrees Celsius, a low of 26.
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It was just two lovers sitting in the car, listening to Blonde, falling for each other. Pink and orange skies, feeling super childish. No Donald Glover. 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

we were just two lovers. 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She got solar power. Minutes feel like hours.

0: The English rock band that started out in 1994. They released their first album back in 1999 and just released their 10th and latest album in late June this year, just a few weeks ago. That's Muse, Starlight, here on Kiss 92. All the great songs in one place. It is Charmaine Pua with you here on Kiss Cafe. And I did mention earlier on, you've got a chance to win yourself $60,000 worth of prizes if you decide to do a little bit of shopping, because over at Harvey Norman, King Coil and Simmons, every $30 spent in a single receipt until the 31st of August entitles you to one chance at the SPH Media Shop and Win Lucky Draw. 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It's Monday, the 13th of July. 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

0: That's Janelle Monáe with Make Me Feel here on Kiss 92. All the great songs in one place. Are you feeling excited about NDP? It is around the corner, and I think you might have already spotted the flybys going by, right? I've seen it at least a few times already on one of these past Saturdays. And because we're just around the corner from celebrating Singapore's 61st, for the next few fun food facts that I'm sharing for our Food for Thought, I decided I'm going to focus on some of these items that are roads in Singapore are named after. So today, we're going to focus on Cashew Road. So I will share with you some fun food facts about cashews later on the show from 3 to 4pm. Plus, inspirational quote on the way for you as well from the guy who played Professor X, none other than Sir Patrick Stewart. He turns 86 today, and I'm going to share some wise words from him later on the show. So stay tuned for it here on Kiss 92. All the great songs in one place.
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0: On the BKE headed towards a PIE, a vehicle has broken down after SLE. If you're on the BKE moving towards Woodlands instead, a vehicle broke down after Bukit Panjang Road. On the PIE as well, headed towards Tuas, accident happened after Paya Lebar Road with congestion till Jalan Yunus, avoid lane 1. And there's a spot of heavy traffic over at PIE headed towards Tuas at the CTE SLE exit. Drive safe.
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0: That's Jennie of Blackpink giving us Mantra right here on Kiss 92. All the great songs in one place. It is Charmaine Pua with you here on Kiss Cafe, your company till 4 here on Kiss 92. And I hope you're enjoying yourself so far with the music. Still to come, we got the sounds of Adam Lambert, who I think is a very, very recognizable household name because of American Idol. No, he did not win it. He was the runner-up in season 8. But I think arguably he's had a much more successful career in comparison to the winner of that season, Chris Allen. You might be thinking, Chris who? See? Talking about Adam Lambert, though, if you wanted new music from him, your wish has been granted as of last Friday, because his new album, which he has simply called Adam, it is out already. So go check it out, all right? Coming up for you in just about 10 minutes or so, we also do have your news update, so stay tuned for it here on Kiss 92. All the great songs in one place.
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1: How can I not leak it? 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

0: That's a real fun track from Destin Conrad. Fresh this week, a song called Nervous. And honestly, when I first heard it, I was like, what is this song? Isn't this some traditional Chinese song? And it is, but they kind of remixed it. And honestly, I kind of like the beats and the flavor on that track. And I hope you enjoyed that one as well. It is Charmaine Pua with you here on Kiss Cafe. And coming up for you still, I've got something called Food for Thought. This one comes in two parts. First one, going to share with you a fun food fact. And because we're in the lead up to National Day celebrating our nation's 61st, I decided I'm going to share with you some fun facts about, you know, all these different roads that are named after certain items like vegetables, fruits, nuts, and so on here in Singapore. So for the next 4 weeks, you can look forward to that. We're going to start off with cashew in just a while. So stay tuned for some fun facts about that here on Kiss 92. All the great songs in one place. It's now 3:15.
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2: That's right, Charmaine Pua with you here on Kiss Cafe with your food for thought. And it always starts with two different parts, right? First one is about a fun food fact. And I think for the next few weeks as we lead up to National Day, we're going to share fun facts about foods that also have street names in Singapore named after them. Now, we're going to start with cashew, like I mentioned earlier on, which has its origins in Brazil. Before Portuguese explorers, they brought cashews to Goa and eventually Southeast Asia as well. Fun fact, okay, the plant, its popularity, it wasn't because of the nut, because people like to eat cashews, but rather because cashew plants have very deep roots and it can prevent soil erosion. So a lot of people grew cashews back then. In the early 20th century, the Upper Bukit Timah area in Singapore was actually home to a massive rubber plantation and cashew nut plantations as well. And that's why the area of Upper Bukit Timah Road has Cashew Road too. And these days, Cashew MRT station on the downtown line too. Cashews are actually really good for brain boost. They contain good amounts of copper, magnesium, and all these help to regulate the blood pressure. And they also load it with monounsaturated fats. Don't worry, these are the good ones. It actually protects your heart. So if you're catching the semi-finals, maybe the finals of the World Cup soon, maybe you're going to watch NDP from home as well, prep some cashews to snack on.
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8: These are your news headlines. I'm Joshua Vong. Thai officials say there will be no leniency if safety laws were broken after a fire tore through a Bangkok pub, killing 27 people. Prime Minister Anuttin Chanvirakul said investigators are examining the venue's inspection records and whether its emergency exits met safety standards. Bangkok Governor Chatchat Sitipun said 63 people were injured, including 22 who remain in critical condition. Authorities have identified 10 victims so far.

0: Rose. Today's daily special at the Kiss Cafe. It's food for thought.
1: It is Ramin Pua with you here on Kiss Cafe with your food for thought. And earlier on, I shared with you a fun food fact about cashews. But right now, it's time for an inspirational quote. And I thought I'll do one from Sir Patrick Stewart. You might know him better as Professor X of the X-Men. Or if you are a Trekkie, you might know him better as Captain Jean-Luc Picard. Now, he turns 86 years old today, and he did start off first with classic training in the Shakespearean theater before he found his fame on the international stage with his very impressive movie presence, of course. And he did once say, "You can have all the tools in the world, but if you don't genuinely believe in yourself, it is useless." So essentially what he means is you should trust in yourself, you should trust in your skills, your training, you should recognize that what you bring to the table, it is worth something, okay? It's worthy of recognition. So don't let your self-doubt get in the way of achieving your success.
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1: Okay, taking a look at the roads on the PIE headed towards Changi. A vehicle has broken down after Lorne Road. Accident as well happened on the SLE headed towards BKE. This is after Mandai Road. And if you are near the junction of Jurong West Street 63 and West Street 65, there's a blacked out traffic light there. So please do drive extra safe.
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0: I know it's just Monday, but the song always puts me in a good mood. LMFAO, Lauren Bennett and Goon Rock. It's Party Rock Anthem right here on Kiss 92. All the great songs in one place. It is Charmaine Pua with you here on Kiss Cafe, and it's about time for me to head on out of here. But don't forget, Tuesday brings with it a round of Tasty Tuesday, and I've got a great place to recommend to you tomorrow for you to feast out on. If you love grilled meats and you want something that's super good value, $28 for a 200-gram steak, and it comes with fries as well. Stay tuned, okay? I got that to recommend you tomorrow on Tasty Tuesday on Kiss Cafe. In the meantime, though, stay tuned, because coming up soon, it's going to be Yumiko, and she will take you till 8 on the Sunset Sessions. With prizes in store for you as well, she's got vouchers from Meat to Wine Bar and Restaurant to give away, $150 worth. Also, invites for you to enjoy Afro House at C'est La Vie when Sin City plays on the 18th of July. So if you want to win that, you got to be 18 and above. Complimentary house pour per invite is included as well. So make sure you stay tuned for it here on Kiss 92. All the great songs in one place.
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0: That's Madison Beer with Love a Girl right here in Kiss 92. All the great songs in one place. Hello, happy Monday, and yes, welcome to a brand new week. It's Yumiko, going to be yours all the way till 8 p.m. And this week, it is very exciting, okay? Because every single day, I do have three prizes up for grabs. So to be one of my lucky winners, you just got to stay so close to me on your radio, okay? Now, of course, today being a Monday, I love to do this.
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0: Oh yes, so whatever happy moments you had from the weekend, or if there is something super exciting that you're looking forward to anytime this week as well, let me know via WhatsApp 8855-0920 and feel free to use as many emojis as you like just to describe that happy feeling. Okay, I'll share my stories all in just a bit. Right now, back to the music, I have one from Nelly. That's right, Just a Dream. Also, how about this one from Shawn Mendes?
3: Oh, I've been shaking, I love it when you go crazy. You take all my inhibitions, baby, there's nothing holding me back.
0: There is nothing holding me back, and it's all on the playlist next. It's 4:16. Good afternoon.
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0: Temperatures reaching a possible high of 33 degrees. Right now, it feels like 31 degrees outside. No signs of showers, and it is just partly cloudy for the rest of today.
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0: And that's Nelly with Just a Dream right here in Kiss 92. All the great songs in one place. It's Miko. And yes, today being a Monday, well, we were just in the middle of this.
1: Mood Check Monday.
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0: All right, so I asked you to share a couple of stories with me, right? What you did over the weekend, your happy moments, or is there something you're looking forward to this week as well? Now, of course, no prizes for guessing, but for me, it's got to be looking forward to the World Cup matches, right? Wednesday and Thursday at 3 a.m. I know it's so crazy. It is already the semi-finals, right? So the one that's happening on Wednesday, 3 a.m., you've got France going up against Spain, and Thursday, 3 a.m., it will be the Three Lions, England, and Argentina as well. All right, chiming through via WhatsApp, I've got this one from Paul, and Paul said, well, I had a very nice weekend because I went to the travel exhibition and singing on Saturday, and I believe that travel exhibition you were talking about is the ASA Holidays one, right? So I was in the area as well in Marina Square, and you also said you spent a little bit of time volunteering. Aww. Well done. QH says, I celebrated my mom's birthday yesterday. I got her favorite chicken pies. We had a good night out, a nice meal as well. And of course, you know, mommy's smile and happiness, it makes my busy Sunday even sweeter. Yeah, so I did say that I spent a little bit of time at Marina Square. And if you're wondering why, it was because the Beyblade X C Cup, the Southeast Asian Cup 2026, was actually being hosted here in Singapore. I know, it was so insane. So a total of three classes. And if you know Beyblade X, right, it's been around for generations. And can I just say, I would love to give a round of applause to everybody who actually came down. It's so crazy because, you know, when they say Kampong spirit, it is true, okay? Because we had five countries, right? We had Singapore here on home ground. We had participants from Manila, KL, Bangkok, and Jakarta as well. So for open class, well, Bangkok actually won. But, you know, KL, they came down with a lot of supporters. And throughout the entire competition, all I really heard was, go KL, go! Go KL, go! And I thought that was really, really amazing. Amazing. So yeah, that was something that actually brightened up my entire weekend. Now keep your stories chiming through via WhatsApp 8855-0920. Right now, back to the music, the sounds of Ellie and AJ and Pink on the playlist next. It's Monday, the 13th of July.
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0: And that's Pink with Just Like Fire right here in Kiss 92. All the great songs in one place. It's Miko. And yes, I've got a couple more entries for this.
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2: It made me feel good.
0: All right, so chiming through via WhatsApp, I've got this one from Zenster, and Zenster says, "Hey, Yumiko, I do have a story to share. My weekend was absolutely insane. So apparently, my old laptop adapter sparked up and it smoked up. And luckily, I acted really quickly. I switched it off before it spread into a fire, and I also had to get a new adapter." Ay, ay, ay, yeah. So you said, you know, it wasn't the best, but it is worth sharing as something had happened to me this weekend. And hopefully this is a little message going out to other listeners of Kiss 92 to always make sure that you're checking not to plug in your adapter for the laptops overnight. Okay, so something to take note of. Thank you very much, Zenster. I've also got this one from CL, and CL says, "Well, for me, wasn't a very happy moment because I had to tell off some bank stuff." Aww. Yeah, so well, I was like, "Why are you so angry?" And CL says, "No, I wasn't angry. I was just trying to help my poor mother-in-law settle some of her bank stuff with the wife, right? So it's been a lot of in and out, up and down. It's the second time already. And I feel like, you know, they have been giving us wrong information. So I kind of lost my cool," which is, I guess it happens, right? After all, we are only human. But of course, sometimes just try to be a little bit more patient, okay? Thank you so much for sharing your stories. Right now, back to the music. I've got one from Leto and Mariah Carey featuring DJ Khaled, and of course Madonna, a brand new one on the way next.
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0: Broken down vehicle has been spotted on the AYE. This one is headed towards Tuas right after Normanton Park. Do avoid lane 5. In the meantime, please buckle up, drive safe.
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0: And that's a brand new one this week from Madonna and Danceteria right here on Kiss 92. All the great songs in one place. It's Miko. And of course, in the next hour, usually I would say that we are going to be doing the great debate, right? But because I do have so many prizes this week, we are going to be doing something brand new, especially if you do love Minions. Yes, so stick around to find out what's happening in the next hour. Also, news headlines on the way to keep you updated on what's been happening around the world and in Singapore. Stay.
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2: These are your news headlines. I'm Joshua Vong. The conflict between the US and Iran has intensified, with both sides launching fresh missile and drone strikes as tensions over the Strait of Hormuz continue to grow. Iran says it targeted US military facilities in Bahrain, Kuwait, Oman, and Jordan, and has again closed the strategic waterway. The US says it struck Iranian air defense systems, coastal radar sites, missile and drone capabilities, and military boats. Meanwhile, Brent crude rose 4.3% to $79.31 a barrel as concerns over global energy supplies intensified. Western allies are expected to step up air defense support for Ukraine at a summit in Paris today. This comes after Kyiv continues to face growing shortages of systems needed to intercept Russian ballistic missiles. Ukrainian President Volodymyr Zelensky will join more than 25 leaders from the Coalition of the Willing. Leaders are expected to discuss supplying more air defense systems, boosting joint weapons production, and tightening sanctions on Russia. In Asia, South Korea's former president Yoon Suk-yeol has been sentenced to 2 years in prison after being found guilty of illegally receiving free opinion polling services worth about $180,000. The court ruled that Yoon later used his influence over the nomination of a former lawmaker to repay the political broker who provided the polling. Yoon has denied the charges, saying he neither requested the polls nor promised anything in return. The sentence can be appealed. The 65-year-old is already contesting a life sentence over his role in the failed 2024 martial law declaration. Investigators in Thailand say a fire exit at the Bangkok pub where 27 people died had been bolted shut, allegedly to stop customers from leaving without paying. Prime Minister Anuttin Chanvirakul was told during an inspection that the exit was marked staff only and patrons were unlikely to have known it led outside. 63 people were injured, including 22 who remain in critical condition. Authorities have identified 10 victims so far, which include 9 Thai nationals and 1 person from Laos. The venue was licensed as a restaurant and had passed an inspection in April. The investigation is ongoing. And finally, Jurassic Park star Sam Neill has died at the age of 78. The news comes just months after he announced he was cancer-free following treatment for stage 3 non-Hodgkin lymphoma. His family said he died unexpectedly in Sydney. Neill revealed in his 2023 memoir that he was possibly dying before announcing in April that he was free of cancer. His career spanned 5 decades, including starring roles in Jurassic Park, The Piano, The Hunt for Red October, and Peaky Blinders.
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2: Starting in football, FIFA will consider expanding the Men's World Cup to 64 teams for the 2030 tournament. Speaking to Swiss media, President Gianni Infantino said the proposal will be discussed after this year's tournament. He added that a bigger competition would give more countries the chance to qualify and improve. The World Cup expanded from 32 to 48 teams for this year's edition, which Infantino described as a huge success. The 2030 tournament will be co-hosted by Morocco, Portugal and Spain, with opening matches also scheduled in Uruguay, Argentina and Paraguay. Meanwhile, Conor McGregor's coach says the former UFC champion was not carrying an injury before suffering a serious knee injury just 69 seconds into his comeback fight against Max Holloway. Coach John Kavanagh said McGregor had practiced the opening kick for months without any problems, describing the injury as devastating. UFC president Dana White said doctors believe McGregor tore his anterior cruciate ligament, or ACL, after his right knee buckled as he landed from a kick. White also dismissed speculation that McGregor entered the bout injured. The 38-year-old has vowed to return, despite suffering another major leg injury after breaking his right tibia in 2021. And that's your sports update. I'm Joshua Vong.
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4: That's right. Happy Monday and welcome to a brand new week. Now, if you have not ended work, don't be upset, okay? Trust me, a little bit more to go and then you can say bye-bye to everybody at work. Now, stick around with me because in this hour up for grabs, I do have an exclusive Minions and Monsters movie premium gift pack courtesy of Gain City. And of course, we gotta play a new game. It is called Minion Truth or Monster Lie. Stick around to find out how you can play and walk away with that prize. And also, sometime in this hour, let's talk about the new stations on the Circle Line. Stories on the way, but right now, let's kick off this hour. It is Cat Eye with Game Boy right here in Kiss 92. All the great songs in one place.

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1: Broken down vehicle spotted on the PIE. This one is headed towards Tuas right after the TPE. And one more broken down vehicle spotted on the CTE. This is headed towards SLE at Brattle Road exit. In the meantime, please buckle up, drive safe.
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0: That's Lil Boots with Remedy right here on Kiss 92. All the great songs in one place. It's Miko, and I'm pretty sure you're very well versed with the Singapore MRT line. Take a listen.
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0: Right, every time you hear it, you know that you're in the safe hands of Singapore's train system. Now, what just happened yesterday was the Circle Line Stage 6, okay? So it's called the CCL6 project, which opened for passenger service yesterday. Yes! So it's super exciting because you've got a couple of train enthusiasts who woke up really bright and early. They took the first train from Marina Bay at 6:14 a.m. Trust me, at this point in time, I think I was still watching a football match at home or soccer match at home, right? So this is actually a full circle moment, okay? The completed loop now includes three new stations, Keppel, Cantonment, and Prince Edward Road. I know it's a long time coming, and you will be very surprised because you would think that only Singaporeans would wake up super early to take that train, right? Well, you are wrong because it seems like somebody traveled halfway around the world. Yes, I'm not kidding. It's apparently this guy from Austria, and he specially flew to Singapore just for the completed Circle Line opening. Okay, so he was definitely amongst the first to ride three new stations, and there are a lot of heartwarming stories as well. For example, a couple of students that came out together on a Sunday just to explore this Circle Line full circle moment. We've also got young kids who dragged their parents out of the house. I know mom and dad was like, this is too early, but I think that boy was just super excited. He's like, no, we gotta go. And yeah, it was actually the parents that said, no, I just want to sleep a little bit longer. But yeah, it's definitely so cool. And if you haven't heard, well, the debate of whether this Circle Line is yellow or orange, it has been confirmed it is actually the orange line. Okay, so for the longest time, if you've always said, I'm gonna take the yellow line, well, you are wrong. Yeah, it is apparently orange, right? So it is true, it is orange, and this has officially been confirmed by LTA and SMRT back in 2020. So now you know, take a look at the SMRT Circle Line loop. It is now completed. Yeah, go take a look and let me know which station you really like to go to, because apparently every different station, they've got different displays as well. So very, very cool. Right now, back to the music, the sound of Calvin Harris featuring Rihanna and more on the playlist next. It's 5:21. Good evening.
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0: Broken down vehicle spotted on the AYE. This one is headed towards MCE at Portsdown Avenue exit. And one more report of broken down vehicle on the KPE. This one is headed towards TPE right after Buangkok East Drive. Now, unfortunately, an accident has occurred on the SLE. This one is headed towards BKE right after Mandai Road. Do avoid lane 3. And a heavy traffic situation on the AYE headed towards Tuas. This is just between Clementi Avenue 6 and Normanton Park. In the meantime, please buckle up and drive safe.
3: 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Come on!

0: And that's Calvin Harris featuring Rihanna with This Is What You Came For, right here in KISS 92, all the great songs in one place. It's Miko, and what's happening from now all the way till 26th of July is the monster-sized savings with Gain City's Monster Size Sale. 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And in the gift pack, you're going to find the tote bag, the blind box, and a cushion. Yes. So we are going to be playing this brand new game. It is called Minion Truth or Monster Lie. So it works just like a classic game of true or false. So I am going to be sharing the statement about Gain City's monster size sale. Okay. And you just have to guess if it is a minion truth or a monster lie. All right. So if you're ready, listen very carefully. Now, a minion told me that you can enjoy an 8% discount on the first item and 10% off the second item at Gain City from now till 26th of July. Is it a minion truth or a monster lie? Think about it. And if you know the answer, you got to drop it to me via WhatsApp 8855-0920 and just say minion truth or monster lie. Okay. Send it to me via WhatsApp. Stay close to your phone because I could be calling you right back. Good luck. It's Monday, the 13th of July.
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4: Madonna, Danceteria. 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Destin Conrad, Nervous.
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2: All right, please be patient with me. Just refresh the page. Loads of updates on the way. First up, an accident has unfortunately just occurred on Paya Lebar Road. This is headed towards PIE right after Sims Avenue. Do avoid lane 2. And another accident has occurred on the PIE. This one is headed towards Tuas at the BKE exit. You've also got slow-moving situation on the PIE headed towards Tuas as well. This one is between CTE City and Paya Lebar Road, and heavy traffic on the CTE. This one is headed towards SLE just between Ang Mo Kio Avenue 3 and Brattle Road. In the meantime, please buckle up, drive safe.
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5: These are your news headlines. I'm Joshua Vong. The conflict between the US and Iran has intensified, with both sides launching fresh missile and drone strikes as tensions over the Strait of Hormuz continue to grow. Iran says it targeted U.S. military facilities in Bahrain, Kuwait, Oman and Jordan and has again closed the strategic waterway. The U.S. says it struck Iranian air defense systems, coastal radar sites, missile and drone capabilities and military boats. Meanwhile, Brent crude rose 4.3% to $79.31 a barrel as concerns over global energy supplies intensified. Western allies are expected to step up air defense support for Ukraine at a summit in Paris today. This comes after Kyiv continues to face growing shortages of systems needed to intercept Russian ballistic missiles. Ukrainian President Volodymyr Zelensky will join more than 25 leaders from the Coalition of the Willing. Leaders are expected to discuss supplying more air defense systems, boosting joint weapons production, and tightening sanctions on Russia. In Asia, South Korea's former president Yoon Suk-yeol has been sentenced to 2 years in prison after being found guilty of illegally receiving free opinion polling services worth about $180,000. The court ruled that Yoon later used his influence over the nomination of a former lawmaker to repay the political broker who provided the polling. Yoon has denied the charges, saying he neither requested the polls nor promised anything in return. The sentence can be appealed. The 65-year-old is already contesting a life sentence over his role in the failed 2024 martial law declaration. Investigators in Thailand say a fire exit at the Bangkok pub where 27 people died had been bolted shut, allegedly to stop customers from leaving without paying. Prime Minister Anuttin Chanvirakul was told during an inspection that the exit was marked staff only and patrons were unlikely to have known it led outside. 63 people were injured, including 22 who remain in critical condition. Authorities have identified 10 victims so far, which include 9 Thai nationals and 1 person from Laos. The venue was licensed as a restaurant and had passed an inspection in April. The investigation is ongoing. And finally, Jurassic Park star Sam Neill has died at the age of 78. The news comes just months after he announced he was cancer-free following treatment for stage 3 non-Hodgkin lymphoma. His family said he died unexpectedly in Sydney. Neill revealed in his 2023 memoir that he was possibly dying before announcing in April that he was free of cancer. His career spanned 5 decades, including starring roles in Jurassic Park, The Piano, The Hunt for Red October, and Peaky Blinders.
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0: Hi, this is Yumiko from Kiss 92. I'm looking for Bernard.
1: Hi,
0: Bernard. A minion told me that you can enjoy an 8% discount on the first item and 10% off the second item at Gain City from now till 26th of July. Is it a minion truth or monster lie?
1: Minion truth.
0: Yes, you got it right. It is indeed a minion truth. You do enjoy an 8% discount on the first item and 10% off the second item at Gain City from now till 26th of July. And on top of that, you also stand to win an electric Denza D9 MPV with every $100 spent at Gain City. So happy shopping at Gain City. And you know what, Bernard? Congratulations. You've just won for yourself that Minions and Monsters movie premium gift pack.
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6: Kiss 92 weather.
0: Temperatures reaching a possible high of 33 degrees. Right now, it feels like 31 degrees outside. No signs of showers, and it is just partly cloudy for the rest of today.
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0: An accident has unfortunately occurred on the TPE. This one is headed towards SLE right after Tampines Avenue 10. Do avoid lane 1. And another accident has occurred on the PIE. This one is headed towards Changi right after Toh Guan Road, causing a congestion all the way till Bukit Batok Road. Do avoid lane 1. You've also got broken down vehicle spotted on the PIE. This one is headed towards Tuas, right after Eng Neo Avenue. In the meantime, please buckle up, drive safe, and be patient on the roads.
5: 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Head down to North Point or Vivo City to have a glance of the latest BYD model and stand a chance to win a pair of free Minion and Monsters movie tickets.

0: And that's Gorillaz with Feel Good Inc. right here in Kiss 92. All the great songs in one place. It's Miko. And you know, in the next hour is going to be super exciting, okay? Because of all the matches that happened over the weekend, I managed to, trust me, it was very tough, but I managed to dig out a couple of funny clips, okay? Just for laughs about the World Cup. Trust me, when you hear it, you're just going to bust out laughing as well. So we're having a little bit of fun on the Sunset Society group chat. All of our little members inside, they're doing this fun poll about who they think, you know, of the countries that are going into the semifinals are going to come out the top, right? So yeah, a little bit of fun happening there as well, which I'll tell you more in just a bit. Right now, back to the music, the sounds of Jessie J, and of course, news headlines to keep you updated on what's been happening around the world and in Singapore. Stay.
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2: These are your news headlines. I'm Joshua Vong. Singaporeans aged 55 and above will be able to apply for community care apartments from the October built-to-order exercise, lowering the current minimum age from 65. The assisted living flats come with senior-friendly features, including wheelchair-accessible bathrooms, as well as care and community services. The government also announced that monthly fees for the mandatory basic service package will be cut by 18 to 75%. The changes are part of efforts to expand housing and care options for seniors and encourage earlier right-sizing. Around 260 community care apartments will be launched in Toa Payoh in October, beside Caldecott MRT station. Meanwhile, luxury home sales in Singapore have climbed to a four-year high. According to the latest property market data, sales of homes priced at $5 million and above rose almost 25% in the first half of the year, compared with the same period last year. That came even as the broader private property market slowed. Analysts say demand is being driven by wealthy buyers seeking safe haven investments amid global uncertainty, along with growing interest from new Singapore citizens and permanent residents. Sheng Siong has broken ground on a new $520 million integrated headquarters and distribution centre in Sungai Kadut, the supermarket chain's biggest investment to date. The seven-storey facility, due for completion in 2029, will support more than 120 stores, up from Sheng Siong's current network of 90. Deputy Prime Minister Gan Kim Yong said the project will strengthen Singapore's food supply resilience, as the country imports 90% of its food. The new centre is set to create new technical roles and support more than 900 local suppliers. Moving to world news, Israel will hold national elections on October 27th, with the vote widely seen as a referendum on Prime Minister Benjamin Netanyahu's leadership since the Gaza War. Polls show a majority of Israelis want him out, with his approval rating dropping from over 40% to under 30%. Key issues include the security failures of the October 7th attacks, a dispute over ultra-Orthodox military service, and public opinion that Iran has won the broader Middle East conflict. Mr. Netanyahu has said he intends to seek another term and has promised to form a broad national government. And finally, the conflict between the US and Iran has intensified, with both sides launching fresh missile and drone strikes as tensions over the Strait of Hormuz continue to grow. Iran says it targeted US military facilities in Bahrain, Kuwait, Oman, and Jordan, and has again closed the strategic waterway. The US says it struck Iranian air defense systems, coastal radar sites, missile and drone capabilities, and military boats. Meanwhile, Brent crude rose 4.3% to around $79.31 US a barrel as concerns over global energy supplies intensified.
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2: Starting in football, FIFA will consider expanding the Men's World Cup to 64 teams for the 2030 tournament. Speaking to Swiss media, President Gianni Infantino said the proposal will be discussed after this year's tournament. He added that a bigger competition would give more countries the chance to qualify and improve. The World Cup expanded from 32 to 48 teams for this year's edition, which Infantino described as a huge success. The 2030 tournament will be co-hosted by Morocco, Portugal and Spain, with opening matches also scheduled in Uruguay, Argentina and Paraguay. Meanwhile, Conor McGregor's coach says the former UFC champion was not carrying an injury before suffering a serious knee injury just 69 seconds into his comeback fight against Max Holloway. Coach John Kavanagh said McGregor had practiced the opening kick for months without any problems, describing the injury as devastating. UFC president Dana White said doctors believe McGregor tore his anterior cruciate ligament, or ACL, after his right knee buckled as he landed from a kick. White also dismissed speculation that McGregor entered the bout injured. The 38-year-old has vowed to return, despite suffering another major leg injury after breaking his right tibia in 2021. And that's your sports update. I'm Joshua Vaughn.
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4: It is indeed a Monday and welcome to a brand new week. 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Now, I'm going to be yours all the way till 8 p.m. And in this hour up for grabs, I do have $150 worth of vouchers for you to enjoy at Meat to Wine Bar and Restaurant. But of course, we got to test your knowledge first in the game, Are You Switched On? And also, sometime in this hour, going to be sharing with you some really, really funny clips from Zlatan, the man himself, when it comes to, well, the eliminated countries from the World Cup. Okay, so stick around for a good laugh. But right now, let's kick off your evening. It is Tate McRae with Revolving Door right here in KISS 92. All the great songs in one place.
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0: An accident has occurred on the slip road to Bartley Road East. This one is headed towards Tampines from Upper Paya Lebar Road. Do avoid lane 2. Okay, it sounds quite serious at the moment. You've also got heavy traffic on the SLE headed towards CTE just before Mandai Avenue. And another heavy traffic situation on the CTE headed towards AYE at Brattle Road exit. In the meantime, please buckle up and drive safe.
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0: And that's Lost Frequencies featuring Calum Scott with Where Are You Now? Right here in KISS 92, all the great songs in one place. It's Miko, and as you know, what happened from Friday through the weekend as well, so many matches, and I feel like I am suffering a little bit of sleep debt as well, okay? So of course, one of the bigger highlights was none other than the Argentina match versus Switzerland, right? Because that one went into extra time together with the one, the quarterfinals of Norway and England. Now, of course, last Friday, there was the France versus Morocco match, and this was what Zlatan had to say.
1: Morocco, good roar, but remember, there is only one lion.
0: Yes, there is only one lion, or rather three lions in one team, right? All right, so this other one that he did, all because Norway was knocked out as well. And of course, this one, well, you got to listen very carefully. Like I mentioned, it is just for laughs.
1: Norway is out. Now you can row that boat back home.
2: Row, row, row your boat gently down the stream.
0: All right, so I'm not gonna lie, when you know, a friend of mine sent me this Instagram reel, all of us at home, we just burst out laughing, because you gotta give it to Zlatan, okay? After all these years, right? As much as I believe he's not really scored anything from the World Cup for his country, but you know, he stepped out of professional soccer or football, and now, of course, you know, he's gone into presentation for sports, and very specifically for the World Cup as well. So, you know, whenever a country gets eliminated somehow for this little Instagram page called DoorDash, he has all these really sarcastic way of just telling the country bye bye. So like I mentioned, it is just for laughs. All right, so matches to look out for. You've got, of course, the France and Spain one, which is upcoming on Wednesday 3 a.m. and of course the England Argentina one, right? So yeah, I've got a couple of interesting songs that I found as well, which I will be revealing along the week. So you got to keep it right here on KISS 92. Right now, back to the music, the sounds of Les Serafim, and more on the playlist next. It's 6:21. Good evening.
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0: Broken down vehicle spotted on the KJE. This one is headed towards BKE, right after BKE Woodlands. An accident has occurred on the PIE. This one is headed towards Tuas at Paya Lebar Road entrance. And another accident occurred on Woodlands Avenue 3. This is headed towards the checkpoint right after the BKE. Do avoid lane 3. In the meantime, please buckle up, drive safe.
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that's Les Serafim with Boom Pala right here in Kiss 92. All the great songs in one place. It's Miko, and if you love a place where it's got Asian, Western, fusion, cuisine, and of course a live band every weekday night, you gotta head on down to Suntec City and look for Meat to Wine Bar and Restaurant. Now you can check them out on Instagram at Meat to Wine Bar. To spell that, it is M-E-E-T, the numeric 2, W-I-N-E-B-A-R. Okay, Meat to Wine Bar. Right now, up for grabs, I do have $150 worth of vouchers to enjoy with them. But to do this and to win that, of course, we got to test your knowledge first, okay? In the game, are you switched on? If you're ready and game to play, you got to drop me the what's and restaurant. Now, you can check them out on Instagram at Meat to Wine Bar.

0: phone because who knows, I could be calling you right back. Good luck. 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
0: An accident has occurred on Woodlands Avenue 3. This one is headed towards the checkpoint right after BKE. Do avoid lane 3. And another accident has occurred on the PIE. This one is headed towards Tuas at the Paya Lebar Road entrance. Now, one report of broken down vehicle spotted on the KJE. This is headed towards BKE right after BKE Woodlands. In the meantime, please buckle up and drive safe.
3: 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Head down to North Point or Vivo City to have a glance of the latest BYD model and stand a chance to win a pair of free Minion and Monsters movie tickets.
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5: These are your news headlines. I'm Joshua Vong. Singaporeans aged 55 and above will be able to apply for community care apartments from the October built-to-order exercise, lowering the current minimum age from 65. The assisted living flats come with senior-friendly features, including wheelchair-accessible bathrooms, as well as care and community services. The government also announced that monthly fees for the mandatory basic service package will be cut by 18 to 75%. The changes are part of efforts to expand housing and care options for seniors and encourage earlier right-sizing. Around 260 community care apartments will be launched in Toa Payoh in October, beside Caldecott MRT station. Meanwhile, luxury home sales in Singapore have climbed to a four-year high. According to the latest property market data, sales of homes priced at $5 million and above rose almost 25% in the first half of the year, compared with the same period last year. That came even as the broader private property market slowed. Analysts say demand is being driven by wealthy buyers seeking safe haven investments amid global uncertainty, along with growing interest from new Singapore citizens and permanent residents. Sheng Siong has broken ground on a new $520 million integrated headquarters and distribution centre in Sungai Kadut, the supermarket chain's biggest investment to date. The seven-storey facility, due for completion in 2029, will support more than 120 stores, up from Sheng Siong's current network of 90. Deputy Prime Minister Gan Kim Yong said the project will strengthen Singapore's food supply resilience, as the country imports 90% of its food. The new centre is set to create new technical roles and support more than 900 local suppliers. Moving to world news, Israel will hold national elections on October 27th, with the vote widely seen as a referendum on Prime Minister Benjamin Netanyahu's leadership since the Gaza War. Polls show a majority of Israelis want him out, with his approval rating dropping from over 40% to under 30%. Key issues include the security failures of the October 7th attacks, a dispute over ultra-Orthodox military service, and public opinion that Iran has won the broader Middle East conflict. Mr. Netanyahu has said he intends to seek another term and has promised to form a broad national government. And finally, the conflict between the US and Iran has intensified, with both sides launching fresh missile and drone strikes as tensions over the Strait of Hormuz continue to grow. Iran says it targeted US military facilities in Bahrain, Kuwait, Oman and Jordan, and has again closed the strategic waterway. The US says it struck Iranian air defense systems, coastal radar sites, missile and drone capabilities and military boats. Meanwhile, Brent crude rose 4.3% to around $79.31 US a barrel as concerns over global energy supplies intensified.

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1: 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Now, can I ask you something? What is the very first thing you look at every morning? Now, for me, honestly, I would love to say the sunrise, but reality is it's probably my phone. Now, think about it. The alarm goes off. I gotta take a look at the time, and then I'll check my WhatsApp, and then I'll scroll Instagram, and before I know it, I'm replying messages before I've even gotten out of bed. And honestly, I don't think I'm the only one. Now, the funny thing is, our eyes pretty much start work before the rest of our body does. From that first scroll in the morning all the way till at night, we're binge watching shows or replying emails as well. They're just working overtime. 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

0: Hello?
1: Hi, this is Yumiko from Kiss 92. I'm looking for Amanda.
0: Yeah, hi.
1: Hi, Amanda. So I got your text and you said, I am smart, but the real question is, are you ready to play?
0: Yes, I am.
1: Fantastic. Let's go.
2: Are you switched on?
1: All right, so we need to spin the wheel first. Ooh, Amanda, your category for today is general knowledge, which also means everything and anything under the sun.
0: Okay.
1: It's like the deep breath. It's not the
0: worst, right?
1: I wouldn't say that. I mean, if you really pay attention when you're back in school, maybe you will pass la with flying colors.
0: Okay, let me try.
1: All right, so total of 3 questions. Every question, you've got A or B options. If you're ready, let's go. Question number 1. How many faces does a cube have? A, 6. B, 8.
0: B?
1: Like a square cube.
0: Oh, 6. So A, sorry. A, yes.
1: All right, question number 2. Which word comes first alphabetically? A, kangaroo. B, koala.
0: A, kangaroo.
1: Yes. All right. And your final question. How many degrees can you find in a right angle? A, 180 degrees. B, 90 degrees.
0: B.
1: And you know what, Amanda? Well done!
0: Thank you.
1: You are most welcome. You're also very cute. You can tell me 90 degrees, but when I ask you a cube, you tell me 8. Where am I going to find extra 2? But well done.
0: I got blur for a moment.
1: No problem. You have done it, and you're walking away with $150 worth of vouchers to enjoy at Meat to Wine Bar and Restaurant.
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1: Temperatures dropping to a possible low of 26 degrees tonight. No signs of showers. It is just going to be partly cloudy for the rest of this evening. Now for tomorrow, you can expect thundery showers mainly over northern and eastern Singapore in the late afternoon.
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1: Heavy traffic situation on the PIE. This one is headed towards Changi, just between Bedok Reservoir Road and the KPE. And you've also got broken down vehicles spotted on Braddell Road. This is the Bartley side at the Braddell Underpass. Okay, do avoid lane 2. In the meantime, please buckle up, drive safe.
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0: And that's Måneskin by Beggin. That's Beggin from Måneskin right here on Kiss 92. All the great songs in one place. It's Umiko, and got a little bit confused there because I'm literally reading the headlines of this particular piece of news. Okay, so it says Chinese teenager aged 19, the person has apparently willed a total of $3.8 million worth of estate to a childhood friend. I know, I'm really, really surprised. So this is somewhere in Shanghai, right? And it has really garnered so much attention online because, everybody is like wondering, why is this guy leaving his entire personal estate, like I mentioned, very close to $4 million to his childhood friend rather than his parents, right? So a lot of people are asking like, why? I cannot understand as well, but I guess, you know, maybe sometimes this could even be a growing trend among young people, right? Because this is according to stats. So it says an increasing number of people born in 1980s, 90s, and after 2000s, they have set up wills. And making wills, it is no longer a taboo or just for the elderly, which is 100% true. All right. So even here in Singapore, you at some point you will think about it, right? Your estate, your assets, what's going to happen if you're no longer around? You need to start planning early. And I would say this, coming from a family of a lot of older folks. Okay. So something to think about. If you've not done it, maybe, you know, go online and read about it. I believe, even the government website, it's got, different steps to assist you, from where you can start from step one. Okay. So go check it out and don't wait until the last moment, okay? Right now, back to the music, the sounds of the Pussycat Dolls and more on the playlist next, together with news headlines as well. Stay.
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2: These are your news headlines. I'm Joshua Vong. President Tharman Shanmugaratnam and Prime Minister Lawrence Wong have sent condolences to Qatar following the death of former Emir Sheikh Hamad bin Khalifa Al Thani. Sheikh Hamad died yesterday at the age of 73. President Tharman described him as an exceptional statesman whose leadership transformed Qatar and elevated its global standing, while PM Wong called him a visionary leader and a good friend of Singapore. Mr. K. Shanmugam and Mr. Teo Chee Hien will represent Singapore at the royal family's condolences ceremony in Qatar. Artificial intelligence is changing how Singapore's wealthy investors make financial decisions, with adoption now outpacing the global average. A new HSBC survey found 76% of Singapore's mass affluent and high net worth investors use AI for investment research, rising to 90% among those with at least $2 million in investable assets. However, 79% still consult financial advisors before making major investment decisions, while 71% seek strategic guidance. The findings suggest investors are using AI to strengthen research and analysis, while continuing to rely on professional advice before committing their money. Singapore is launching a $150 million national study into how digital media, lifestyle and urban environments shape adolescent development. Led by ASTAR's Institute for Human Development and Potential, the five-year project will track 5,000 young people aged 10 to 24. More than 1,000 researchers will work with the Ministry of Education and other partners. The study will examine how screen use, sleep, nutrition, exercise, green spaces and climate affect young people's physical and mental well-being. Researchers say the findings will help shape future policies and support programs for Singapore's youth. Singaporeans aged 55 and above will be able to apply for community care apartments from the October built-to-order exercise, lowering the current minimum age from 65. The assisted living flats come with senior-friendly features, including wheelchair-accessible bathrooms, as well as care and community services. The government also announced that monthly fees for the mandatory basic service package will be cut by 18 to 75%. The changes are part of efforts to expand housing and care options for seniors and encouraging earlier right-sizing. Around 260 community care apartments will be launched in Toa Payoh in October, beside Caldecott MRT station. And finally, in Thailand, investigators are examining the wreckage of Bangkok's deadliest pub fire in almost two decades, after 27 people were killed and 73 others injured. Authorities are investigating whether blocked exits, faulty electrical wiring, and the building's layout contributed to the blaze. Police say many victims were found in toilets after becoming trapped in darkness, with smoke believed to be the main cause of death. Prime Minister Anutin Chanvirakun warned there would be no leniency if safety laws were broken. 10 victims have been identified so far, including 9 Thai nationals and 1 Laotian.
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2: Starting in football, FIFA will consider expanding the Men's World Cup to 64 teams for the 2030 tournament. Speaking to Swiss media, President Gianni Infantino said the proposal will be discussed after this year's tournament. He added that a bigger competition would give more countries the chance to qualify and improve. The World Cup expanded from 32 to 48 teams for this year's edition, which Infantino described as a huge success. The 2030 tournament will be co-hosted by Morocco, Portugal and Spain, with opening matches also scheduled in Uruguay, Argentina and Paraguay. Meanwhile, Conor McGregor's coach says the former UFC champion was not carrying an injury before suffering a serious knee injury just 69 seconds into his comeback fight against Max Holloway. Coach John Kavanagh said McGregor had practiced the opening kick for months without any problems, describing the injury as devastating. UFC President Dana White said doctors believe McGregor tore his anterior cruciate ligament, or ACL, after his right knee buckled as he landed from a kick. White also dismissed speculation that McGregor entered the bout injured. The 38-year-old has vowed to return, despite suffering another major leg injury after breaking his right tibia in 2021. And that's your sports update. I'm Joshua Vong.
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4: Oh yes, you and I inching so close to the tail end of a Monday already, which also means we can slowly start counting down to a brand new weekend, right? Just be a little bit more patient. Now, I'm going to be yours for one last hour, and in this hour, time to find out how you can come along and party with us this Saturday at C'est la Vie. Details on the way, but right now, let's kick off your evening. It is a Shake with Forgiveness right here in KISS 92. All the great songs in one place.

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0: Broken down vehicle spotted on the PIE. This is headed towards Changi right after KPE. And one more broken down vehicle spotted on the CTE. This one is headed towards SLE at Moomin Road entrance. In the meantime, please buckle up, drive safe.
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0: And that's Justin Timberlake with Some Love right here in Kiss 92. All the great songs in one place. You're on the Sunset Sessions with me, Yumiko. 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Right now, back to the music, the sounds of Cobra Starship, and more on the playlist next. It's 7:17. Good evening.
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0: Broken down vehicle spotted on the CTE. This one is headed towards SLE at Moulmein Road entrance. You've also got heavy traffic situation on the TPE. This one is headed towards SLE at Tampines Avenue 7 exit. In the meantime, please buckle up and drive safe.
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3: Hey, I'm Sienna Spiro, and you're listening to Kiss 92. Hope you love it.

And that's one of the latest from Sienna Spyro. That one's called Great Expectation, right here in KISS 92. All the great songs in one place. It's Umiko, and what's happening this Saturday, 18th of July? Well, Amsterdam-based DJ and producer Sin City is going to be making her C'est La Vie debut. So she will be bringing her

Signature blend of deep, groovy, and Afro house to the club lounge. And this is, of course, inspired by her African Congolese heritage and global influences as well. So you can head down on this Saturday, 18th July, 10 p.m. onwards for a night of groove-driven house music high above the city skylines, okay? So for more details, you can check out sg.celavie.com. Right now, up for grabs, I do have bringing her signature blend of deep, groovy, and Afro house to the

0: Why do you want to party with us? Okay, so send your answers to the number 8855-0920 and fingers crossed, you're going to be my lucky winner if you hear back from me, okay? Best of luck. Right now, back to the music, the sounds of Jin and Ed Sheeran together with news headlines as well. Stay. It's Monday, the 13th of July.
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0: Broken down vehicle spotted on the SLE. This is headed towards BKE right after Yishun. You've also got an accident that has unfortunately occurred on the AYE. This one headed towards Tuas right after Buona Vista. Do avoid lane 2. In the meantime, please buckle up and drive safe.
4: 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Head down to North Point or Vivo City to have a glance of the latest BYD model and stand a chance to win a pair of free Minion and Monsters movie tickets.
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6: These are your news headlines. I'm Joshua Vong. President Tharman Shanmugaratnam and Prime Minister Lawrence Wong have sent condolences to Qatar following the death of former Emir Sheikh Hamad bin Khalifa Al Thani. Sheikh Hamad died yesterday at the age of 73. President Tharman described him as an exceptional statesman whose leadership transformed Qatar and elevated its global standing, while PM Wong called him a visionary leader and a good friend of Singapore. Mr. K. Shanmugam and Mr. Teo Chee Hien will represent Singapore at the royal family's condolences ceremony in Qatar. Artificial intelligence is changing how Singapore's wealthy investors make financial decisions, with adoption now outpacing the global average. A new HSBC survey found 76% of Singapore's mass affluent and high net worth investors use AI for investment research, rising to 90% among those with at least $2 million in investable assets. However, 79% still consult financial advisors before making major investment decisions, while 71% seek strategic guidance. The findings suggest investors are using AI to strengthen research and analysis, while continuing to rely on professional advice before committing their money. Singapore is launching a $150 million national study into how digital media, lifestyle and urban environments shape adolescent development. Led by ASTAR's Institute for Human Development and Potential, the five-year project will track 5,000 young people aged 10 to 24. More than 1,000 researchers will work with the Ministry of Education and other partners. The study will examine how screen use, sleep, nutrition, exercise, green spaces and climate affect young people's physical and mental well-being. Researchers say the findings will help shape future policies and support programs for Singapore's youth. Singaporeans aged 55 and above will be able to apply for community care apartments from the October built-to-order exercise, lowering the current minimum age from 65. The assisted living flats come with senior-friendly features, including wheelchair-accessible bathrooms, as well as care and community services. The government also announced that monthly fees for the mandatory basic service package will be cut by 18 to 75%. The changes are part of efforts to expand housing and care options for seniors and encouraging earlier right-sizing. Around 260 community care apartments will be launched in Toa Payoh in October, beside Caldecott MRT station. And finally, in Thailand, investigators are examining the wreckage of Bangkok's deadliest pub fire in almost two decades, after 27 people were killed and 73 others injured. Authorities are investigating whether blocked exits, faulty electrical wiring, and the building's layout contributed to the blaze. Police say many victims were found in toilets.

0: And that's Ed Sheeran with Shape of You right here on Kiss 92. All the great songs in one place. It's Umiko. And if you have not heard, well, we want to celebrate you and the moments that made you shine. So think about your story and tell us about a time in your life when you felt your absolute most confident. It can be a milestone celebration or a personal breakthrough as well. So think about your story and WhatsApp your entry along with your full name and the keyword confident, okay, so that we can find your entry to the number 8855-0920. And here's the best part. Now, one lucky winner will be winning a free London Weight Management package, which is worth over $1,000. Now, I'm going to be the one calling the winner this Friday, so start sending in your entries, okay? Now, London Weight Management, they do have their award-winning Slimming Easy Slim treatment that helps women like you and I slim down the fast and effective way using enhanced boosters and advanced technology to help break down stubborn fat cells for effective CM loss. So if you want this package, then start thinking about your story and share that confident story with us via WhatsApp. Best of luck. Right now, back to the music, the sounds of The Script and newly married Taylor Swift on the playlist next.
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2: Kiss 92 weather.
0: Temperatures dropping to a possible low of 26 degrees. Right now, it feels like 29 degrees outside. No signs of showers, and it is just partly cloudy for the rest of the night. Now, for tomorrow, you can expect thundery showers, mainly over northern and eastern Singapore in the late afternoon.
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0: Birkentown vehicle spotted in the KPE tunnel. This one is headed towards ECP right after Airport Road. In the meantime, please buckle up and drive safe.
4: 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Head down to North Point or Vivo City to have a glance of the latest BYD model and stand a chance to win a pair of free Minion and Monsters movie tickets.
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0: And that's Taylor Swift with her very own version of Style right here in Kiss 92. All the great songs in one place. It's Yumiko, and thank you so much for keeping me company here on the Sunset Sessions on this wonderful Monday. One day down, four more to go to the weekend. So hang in there, okay? Right now, time for me to head on out of here. Absolutely freezing. Gonna be handing things over to your Monday night owls, and you will have the company of Joshua Simon and Julian Ayau all the way till midnight. And stick around with them because they do have two prizes up for grabs just for you. Enjoy the rest of your Monday evening, and I'll catch you back here tomorrow, same time, same place. It's 7:50. Good evening.
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1: 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Head down to North Point or Vivo City to have a glance of the latest BYD model and stand a chance to win a pair of free Minion and Monsters movie tickets.

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2: These are your news headlines. I'm Joshua Vong. Drivers of electric buses and trucks now have access to Singapore's largest public fast-charging hub for commercial EVs after the facility opened today in Jurong. Located within the JIC Inspection Centre at Jalan Papan, the hub has 46 charging points across two levels. Depending on the vehicle's capability, the chargers can add up to 300 kilometres of range in as little as 10 minutes. It costs 59.8 cents per kilowatt hour to use the chargers. The facility is also open to electric cars and taxis. Prosecutors have sought an adjournment in the case involving a teenager who filmed himself licking a straw from an iJuice vending machine. This is as checks are being conducted by the ICA, looking into whether French national Didier Gaspard Owen Maximilian's student pass would be cancelled if he is convicted. The 19-year-old was initially set to plead guilty today. He allegedly committed the offence in March before posting the clip on social media. As a result, beverage company iJuice had to replace all 500 straws in the dispenser. The guilty plea is now fixed for July 30th. Singapore Defence Minister Chan Chun Sing will be in Jakarta from tomorrow for a two-day working visit. While there, he will launch the Indonesia-Singapore Defence Alumni Initiative with his counterpart, General Shafri Samsudin. The initiative brings together officers from the SAF and Indonesian National Defence Forces who have worked together or completed a study stint in Singapore and Indonesia. MINDEF says it will maintain the personal relationships forged during these experiences, while strengthening both sides' bilateral defence relationship. Singapore's Chief of Defence Force, Vice Admiral Aaron Beng, and his Indonesian counterpart, General August Subianto, will be co-presidents of the alumni. In Thailand, Bangkok has declared parts of Thonburi and Khlong San disaster areas after a water leak from a Purple Line tunnel caused road subsidence and cracks in nearby buildings. The declaration gives authorities emergency powers to speed up repairs, provide assistance, and protect residents. Officials say structural movement has remained stable, with no significant widening of cracks or further road subsidence. Urban search and rescue teams are carrying out inspections three times a day and will increase monitoring if conditions worsen. And finally, in France, two waterbombing planes have been deployed to tackle wildfires south of Paris after 400 firefighters worked through the night to contain the blaze. The fire broke out alongside a highway near Fontainebleau, home to one of the country's best-known royal palaces. The flames, fanned by hot winds as a heatwave grips Western Europe, has scorched more than 800 hectares of land. The wildfire has forced the closure of the A6 highway linking Paris to Lyon and the south, while high-speed train services were also disrupted.
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2: Starting in football, FIFA will consider expanding the Men's World Cup to 64 teams for the 2030 tournament. Speaking to Swiss media, President Gianni Infantino said the proposal will be discussed after this year's tournament. He added that a bigger competition would give more countries the chance to qualify and improve. The World Cup expanded from 32 to 48 teams for this year's edition, which Infantino described as a huge success. The 2030 tournament will be co-hosted by Morocco, Portugal and Spain, with opening matches also scheduled in Uruguay, Argentina and Paraguay. Meanwhile, Conor McGregor's coach says the former UFC champion was not carrying an injury before suffering a serious knee injury just 69 seconds into his comeback fight against Max Holloway. Coach John Kavanagh said McGregor had practiced the opening kick for months without any problems, describing the injury as devastating. UFC president Dana White said doctors believe McGregor tore his anterior cruciate ligament, or ACL, after his right knee buckled as he landed from a kick. White also dismissed speculation that McGregor entered the bout injured. The 38-year-old has vowed to return, despite suffering another major leg injury after breaking his right tibia in 2021. And that's your sports update. I'm Joshua Vaughn.
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0: The Owls with Joshua Simon and Juliana Yao. 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
6: Every Monday night, we start the week fresh, running through the hottest trends. You're with Joshua Simon and Juliana Yao. And our prizes this week, my gosh, I feel like they're inspired by Huntrix. Because we are going up, up, up.
7: It's true though, really, really high in fact, level 55 and also MBS at the top. I don't even know what level that is.
6: Okay, so we have $150 worth of dining vouchers from One Attica. That's right, 55 levels above the heart of the city. And there are three distinct concepts for this restaurant.
7: We're talking Fire, Flint and Attica Lounge. So that is what you can look forward to. $150 worth of dining vouchers for you to eat your fill in the skies.
6: And then you're going to party with us because this Saturday, the 18th of July, KISS 92 is going to be partying up with you at C'est la vie.
7: In fact, we've been giving away tickets for the entire last week as well. And a lot of our listeners have been very, very keen to join in the party. They're like, I also want to go to C'est la vie.
6: Because it's you and your friends. So four invites with a complimentary house pour, and you'll be moving to the music of Sin City, some Afro house. Now, on the show tonight, we also have some special guests.
7: That's right. I feel like we will be friends. I hope we will be friends. They are crochet designers. They're also actors. Edwin Goh and Rachel Wan will be joining us to talk about some of their crochet creations.
6: And Juliana is very passionate about her crocheting work so far.
7: I am, but I'm a bit intimidated. So like today I was thinking like, should I bring like my hooks
6: did
7: and
6: you?
7: Stuff? I didn't.
6: Why?
7: I'm sure they will have.
6: Okay, right now, Bruno Mars, Marry You on KISS 92. You're with Joshua Simon and Juliana Yao. It's

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0: Let's go out. Out on the street.
1: It is official. The Succo line is now officially a full Succo.
2: Oh, I feel so nice. I'm trying to live vicariously through the train enthusiasts. You may have seen this viral story. This guy flew in from Austria. I almost say Australia.
1: No, Austria further. Yeah. I think he must have flown like more than 10 hours, 14 hours just to get here in the morning to make it in time to see the first train leave.
2: He was one of the first to ride through all three new stations. There's also this viral video of this young kid who was so excited. It's so endearing. His dad drove him. And just so that he could film that first train go by the stations as well. I'm actually surprised the amount of enthusiasts for trains that we have, not just here in Singapore, but around the region as well.
1: No, it's really intense. Like, they're very passionate about the subject matter. It's not just trains. People track, like, planes as well. And they're, like, super tight-knit. They have train simulator, like, games that you can play on the PlayStation and all that. So this is commitment, okay? We opened three new stations just yesterday. Yesterday was the official first day where they were running. Keppel, Cantonment, and Prince Edward are the three newest ones.
2: So the numbers are in, okay? So this is 39 kilometers through the Circle Line for its completion. 12 interchange stations now. Juliana and I, we actually live pretty close by. We have no excuse, okay? I want to check out Cantonment for sure, because I hear that they've got these stained glasses and people say it kind of feels like you're walking through a cathedral.
1: Ooh, I mean, that was the one I was most curious about as well, because you know how the Tanjung Pagar Railway Station has that history, and even though the trains are not operating to KL anymore,
2: yeah,
1: they still left that structure there, right?
2: Yes.
1: And when you enter Cantonment, it's almost like you're walking into that station again.
2: The whole time, I'm so sorry, I just look at it and I think it would be so nice to put some cafes in there. So you cannot help but like, oh my gosh, I'm for gentrification. I'm like, it'd be so nice if you can buy matcha there.
1: Oh, that's an idea. I don't think people will hate that, you know?

0: Fresh on Kiss 92 this week, we have Wizkid teaming up with Georgia Smith on Alive. You're with Joshua Simon and Juliana Yao. We have some special guests that will be joining us very soon. You may know them as actors, but they're also entrepreneurs and crocheters.
1: Yes, that's what you call them, okay? Like, knitters have a name, crocheters are crocheters, and we crochet.
0: Yeah, that's right. You may actually even be a fan of them.
1: That's right. So, we are talking about Edwin Goh and Rachel Wan. You know them as celebrity couple. They have put together a brand new brand called The Club Made, where they're selling patterns as well as yarn, which is something that crocheters or anybody who is into textile arts will be very, very passionate about. And today they're coming on the show to share with us about their latest collection that they've put together, 9 different pieces of wearables.
0: But first, a chance for you to win $150 worth of dining vouchers, 55 levels above the heart of the city at One Attico. It's phenomenal food over there, very fancy. But please lean in close to the radio because I want to say stop it.
1: Who did what now?
0: Parents who do not know how to text properly, who do not know how to call properly, give them phone also never use. Please help me fix this situation, okay? I can't be alone in this, right? It's almost like after a certain age, parents become children, you know? It's so hard to get a hold of them. I will call them, text them, they don't pick up the phone. And then yesterday, I asked, hey, mom, are we meeting for dinner or not? Because usually Sunday night, we have dinner together.
1: Okay.
0: And then they say, oh, I'm now packing. I say, you packing for what? They said, I'm going China.
1: Huh?
0: I said, huh? I said, when are you going China? Tomorrow.
1: And you, like, you didn't know about this?
0: No, she never said at all. Last minute out of nowhere, she just booked a flight with her friend. Just go China, no. I don't even know which part of China I should have asked.
1: Okay, I mean, at one point, I'm listening to this and I'm kind of shocked as well. It's like, hey, how come she didn't tell you? But also, actually, why she need to tell you?
0: Must lah, I think must. Constant communication with your family. So I know anything, hey, recently typhoons and everything, right?
1: Okay.
0: So I tell her, hey, can you please reconsider? She said, no lah, it's okay one, it's okay one. Then I said, are you going with dad? I said, oh, dad going to Medan.
1: Huh? They're both going to different places.
0: Yeah. Okay, I need some tips, genuine tips on how to get my parents to be more communicative, okay? If you have some, maybe that you've applied in your household or if you've gone through similar situations, let us know. WhatsApp 8855-0920.
1: Next up, One Direction, this is You and I.

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1: Okay, I think it's time to wrap this up. 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And what there is to do in Singapore. 1 to 4 p.m. every weekday. It's Charmaine Pois on the Kiss Cafe. That's a wrap.
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4: It is cloudy for tonight. Tomorrow, you can expect thundery showers, mainly over the north and east and part of Singapore in the late afternoon, with temperatures hitting a high of 34 degrees Celsius.
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0: set to perform in the very first halftime show for the FIFA World Cup this year. Justin Bieber with Yukon on Kiss 92. You're with Joshua Simon and Juliana Yao. Our special guests have come early.
1: Yay! Company!
2: Hi, guys.
3: Hello.
0: We have Edwin Goh and Rachel Wan from Club Made. But before we chit-chat with them about their incredible crochet work and an exciting collaboration and project that they've embarked on, we want to get to how you can win our big prize tonight.
1: Today, we're giving $150 worth of dining vouchers from One Etiko. That's where you get to take the lift up to level 55. You get to dine and take in views of Singapore, essentially, right? Three different concepts. We've got Fire, Flint, and Etiko Lounge. I haven't been there. I'm jealous already.
0: Rachel, Edwin, I wonder if you have the same problem that I have. My parents, they're terrible at communicating on WhatsApp and calling them. I just found out yesterday they're now already flew off. They're in China. My mom's in China. My dad's in Medan. Okay, so I'm trying to get them to reply, pick up their phone and communicate more. Okay, so how's that relationship with your parents?
2: Wow, usually it's like the opposite, right? Your parents are...
0: They're always trying to reach me, but no, it's the opposite. Edwin, what about you?
3: Well, are they able to access WhatsApp over there?
0: I think can. In Singapore also, they have a problem.
3: I have taught my mom how to use the voice recording function.
1: Ah.
3: So now she records her voice and I get to hear it on repeat sometimes when I miss her.
0: Ah. Okay.
1: No, but it still doesn't solve the life updates problem, right? Now he's just saying that, oh, if he wants to hear her voice, then he plays it back.
0: Okay, well, we have a text who says, like, why do they need to report to you?
1: Exactly. Okay, Josh, one thing, right? When you go overseas, do you tell them?
0: Yes. I think do you not do that? I feel like if I'm leaving the country, my parents should know. So if anything happens, Rachel, come on.
2: No, I leave the country so much that, like, sometimes I just forget. Yeah, my mom is just like, oh, she's in some part of the world right now.
0: Edwin, come on.
3: I mean, sometimes I leave like a bubble, like a video bubble, so they know that I'm safe.
0: See, yeah. I think it's good accountability, just so that everyone knows where each other is. Am I just being clingy? Am I the clingy son?
2: No, you're being a good son.
0: Thank you. Okay, if you have some tips on how we can better communicate with our parents, or maybe in this case, it's just me, WhatsApp 8855-0920 right now, back on the playlist.
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0: 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It's the Owls on Kiss 92. 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
0: 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All the great songs in one place.
3: 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However, this is false. 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
0: 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Baby, it is my kind of night. 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
7: We have a star-studded hour ahead of you. You're with Joshua Simon and Juliana Yao.
8: I feel like I have found my people. I have fellow crafters in this studio, and I'm really excited about that. I'm talking about Edwin Goh and Rachel Wan. They are crocheters, crochet artists, I'll call them. They are actors. They do a lot of things. They're also entrepreneurs. They set up their own brand, The Club Made, and they are, you know, putting out patterns. They have launched their own yarn. Do you even know what I'm talking about, Josh?
7: No. Okay, guys, wait, I'll be honest with you, okay? So Juliana, right, she has, I think, what, premature aging. She started, like, knitting and, like, we can't even watch a movie in peace, you know? She'll have that thing, and then she'll...
8: It's called crochet.
7: And then suddenly she'll make one pillow. And I'm like, what's this? In the shape of a carrot.
8: You are alone here because I know they will be able to relate with me. I bet when they're watching shows, they're also doing something.
9: It's our favorite pastime. Like, we don't know what to do with our hands if you're not crocheting while watching a movie.
10: Yeah, we can't watch movies anymore without crocheting something.
7: Were y'all just good at home econs or? Like,
10: actually, Edwin has never crocheted in, like, he only started picking it up in 2023.
9: Yeah, just to impress her and while I was chasing her. And it worked. We're engaged.
7: Congratulations!
9: But Rachel has been crocheting since she was 9. So that's premature aging.
7: Wow. So from 9 years old. Okay, so I get it now. So to like connect with her, you picked up crocheting. Like, did it hurt? Like, because it's needles and everything.
8: What do you mean,
7: right?
8: Did it hurt?
7: I don't know. Like, isn't it painful or whatever?
9: It's blunt at the tip. So it won't hurt. But your fingers will feel really dumb and stupid at the start.
7: Okay.
9: But once you get the hang of it, it's really meditative.
7: Yeah, I've noticed this trend now. So I live around Everton and there's this like big yarn shop, right? So I've started seeing kids now learning, you know, like people our age doing this as well. Why crocheting?
10: I think because in this society where we're always on our phones and on the screen, like crocheting actually helps take us away from that. And it's also very meditative. So like, I think in the modern day, our minds are always very noisy. Crochet actually helps with that.
7: Okay, you agree, Juliana?
8: 100%.
7: I've been noisy, lah. So that's it, lah. Okay, okay. Well, they have an incredible project that they'll be sharing with us very, very soon, and we'll see how we can get involved. But right now, back onto the playlist, some Cardi B and Bad Bunny. I like it on Kiss 92.
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0: It is Rihanna with Disturbia here on Kiss 92. You're listening to The Owls of Joshua Simon and Juliana Yao. In the studio with us tonight, we've got guests out. I've got crochet artists, entrepreneurs, also the creators of a new collection that they've released, okay? Edwin Goh and Rachel Wan, please tell us about this 9-piece wearable collection that you have come up with.
1: Well, Janeco reached out to us to talk about mental health. And when we started crocheting, one thing that really stood out for me was, if I make a mistake, I'm able to unravel the yarn and undo my mistakes. And sometimes this just speaks to me, and it really makes me feel like, hey, I can give myself a second chance almost. And to that, and to think about mental health that way, it's like sometimes you feel bogged down, but you just have to know that you can always begin again. And therefore, that is the slogan of our collaboration.
2: Okay. Rachel, can you take me sort of to the heart of why you thought, okay, this is going to be not just beneficial for us, you know, as a couple to do this together, but for every person that picks up a piece as well?
3: I think with crochet, you work a part of your brain that you normally wouldn't in other types of craft, because it gets you into a flow state. At least once you get used to it, once you get the hang of it, you get into a flow state, unlike with any other craft. And at the end of it, you actually make something. So it's not like you do it and then you walk away. You actually get something out of it, like you make a top or even a bag. So I think it's very beneficial to anyone who wants to learn how to calm down or even quit a habit.
2: I love that. Okay, yeah. It's a way to also focus, I think. Like, I'm someone with ADHD, you know, so like, I can't sit still. So the idea of like sitting down and doing one task is like hell. Okay, so, but it's something that I'm trying to overcome as well, okay? I think many of us also know you as actors, right? So on the surface, you have to always present in a very confident manner. It's like, oh, but I look at the two of them. They're always so happy and smiling. There's no way they know what it's like to struggle with mental health issues.
3: Yes, 100%. A lot of the pieces that we've made for this collaboration actually came from a lot of our real stories of how we've struggled with dark times and how we came out of it and what helped us come out of it. So these pieces reflect those real stories.
2: Yeah. Edwin, so sort of, do you think that's completely untrue that people see, like, I guess, social media as well?
1: Yeah. I think with social media, a lot of us like to present the best parts of ourselves, because that's just, it's natural that way. But with crochet, it taught me to slow down, and it taught, like, these pieces allowed me to showcase, like, what we're really feeling inside, our struggles, like everybody else. Like, one of my piece called A Moth to a Flame is basically about a moth being drawn to a flame, and it talks about how my struggles with doom scrolling. So I'm on the phone a lot, and that actually makes me feel a little bit more distracted and a little bit more tired. Whereas crocheting, it's very hands-on, and it forces my brain to slow down and be in the present.
2: There you go. More with Clubmate founders Rachel Wan and Edwin Goh in just a bit, right now, Singapore's very own Lullaboy on Van Gogh on Kiss 92. Just

0: Something to lift your spirits there, some Demi Lovato, Skyscraper on Kiss 92. You're with Joshua Simon and Juliana Yao. We're sitting with Edwin Goh and Rachel Wan, a couple that recently announced that they're engaged.
1: Yay!
0: All because of the art of crocheting. They also run the Club Made. They've unleashed a brand new collaboration as well with concern and awareness for our mental health at the core of it.
1: I do really like how they linked up crocheting with youth mental health. I've never really drawn the association. I've always known it was probably good for you in some way, right? For you to work your brains, for you to just stay active in that sense, right? Why did you decide to crochet wearables out of everything? Because I know when we watch movies, they're always making like a scarf or something, right? Something that we cannot use in Singapore. So how come you chose wearables?
2: I was actually always intimidated by making wearables. So since I started when I was 9, I started with like pillowcases and all that. Edwin was the one who started getting interested in crocheting clothes. And then he got into it. He learned all the techniques. And then I started getting my confidence through that. And then we discovered our love for making things that we can actually wear out and not just sit at home.
3: Well, I mean, if I'm spending so much time on a project, I would want to wear it out and show it off a little bit. And also, when I first started crocheting, I wanted to design, search for design for men. And I saw that there was a lack of design. So I started creating my own and hopefully give more inspiration for the male crafters out there.
0: Okay. For anyone who's wondering, what is a wearable? So do you mean like t-shirts? Do you mean like shorts?
3: Yeah,
0: is
3: it t-shirts, like shorts, everything, anything you can wear.
1: Okay. Anything you can wear, like wearables. What,
0: How you know, maybe a keychain is wearable also. What?
1: It can be.
0: Okay, so Juliana is actually really shy today because she's been actively crocheting and it's so cute. I'm gonna promote you now, okay? Like she has crocheted like little...
1: Hey, don't stop it.
0: Like scallops and shrimp and all these like small little like vegetable series.
1: Series. That's why he say the keychain is a wearable.
3: Yeah. You know, like bag charms are so in right now. Like that's a whole new market.
0: Okay, I'm curious, like, is your house, like Juliana's house, completely covered with like yarn and like just like rolls and rolls of stuff?
1: I am so curious to see, like, do you have a warehouse for all the yarn that you guys are, you know, coming up with constantly?
2: Yes, we do actually have a warehouse. We just moved in because we were running it from home for a bit, and then we had an office, like a home office, and then we just kind of outgrew that, so we just moved into our new warehouse, and it's like just filled wall to wall with yarn right now. It's like a dream.
0: Finally, how do you know that a crocheted piece is a well crocheted piece?
1: Wow, that's tough, right?
3: I would say when you have to redo it multiple times, and once it clicks and you know it's a good design.
0: I like that.
3: Keep redoing it to know, like, hey, this is something that will work.
0: All right, Rachel, the floor is yours. Where can we check out the 9 wearables that we can pick up?
2: So it is, it's exhibited right now at Groove Escape until 31st August. So you can view it. It's open for the public.

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1: Madonna, Danceteria. Beyonce, Morning Dew Donk. Destin Conrad, Nervous.
2: She knows that she made them nervous, she knows. Made them nervous, she knows.
1: Georgia Smith and Wizkid, Alive.
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0: That's what's fresh this week on Kiss 92.
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5: It is cloudy for tonight. Tomorrow, you can expect thundery showers, mainly over the north and east and part of Singapore in the late afternoon, with temperatures hitting a high of 34 degrees Celsius.
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1: You're hanging out with Joshua Simon and Juliana Yao.
2: AI is taking over the world. I think it's time you play our tech updates.
1: Oh yes, okay, 3, 2, 1.
3: The latest news in gaming and tech. Tech Talk.
2: Because AI is really everywhere, okay? You think it's taking over your office, you think it's taking over your emails. It's not as simple as that. AI is coming for your durians. Also.
1: I'm sorry, what?
2: So what happened with
1: that? Because for me, it's like my understanding is that FMB is untouchable. Because FMB, you have to look at it, smell it, eat it, consume it, go into your gut. Okay, and there's no kind of software that can do that until they figure it out.
2: No, I mean, we have seen AI being incorporated into ordering systems, maybe POS, right? Yes, where they try to upsell you something based on your existing order. But what it's doing with durians over here. So yesterday, I was hanging out with some friends. We decided to walk over to a durian cafe. And then I realized, hey, by the way, it's peak durian season now, okay? If you want to go eat now before it ends, end of August, then no more already, okay? So when you're picking the durian, or when I was picking the durian, I realized, actually, I don't know how to recognize anything. They have a lot of varieties, right? What, red prawn la, black gold la, all this. But you have to take their word for it. Right, if whatever people tell you, it's not like I look at the durian, I can tell. If he tells me this is very expensive black thorn, it's $100, there's no way I can verify it.
1: Until AI steps in to be that curator.
2: That's right. So there is a new company called Akong Durian. They are AI powered, blockchain trace. So every fruit has a QR code embedded into it. You can scan it to see its journey, to see where it came from, and to verify whether it's authentic or not. Can you imagine a world like that? Like, the next time somebody's giving you one of those, I feel like this is kind of a thing, right? Yeah. You know those, like, $300 Japanese melons?
1: Yeah, approved by AI. Picked just for you. I mean, your question, what can you imagine? It is happening. Get with it. Okay, right now, John Legend, All of Me on KISS 92.

0: Dustin Conrad with Nervous here on KISS 92. You're listening to The Owls with Joshua Simon and Juliana Yao. And in the studio with us tonight, we have Edwin Goh and Rachel Wan. They are putting on an exhibition. Can you tell us more?
1: So we created and designed 9 crochet pieces in collaboration with Janico to talk about mental health and bring about awareness to being able to begin again. And you can view these 9 pieces. It's for free, open to the public at Grove Escape until 31st August.
2: I am curious, were you struggling with that in your youth when you are looking back at, say, your secondary school years?
1: 100%, I did definitely go through hard times. But I think the biggest struggle was definitely when, in my working years, when I faced burnout for the first time. So when I was acting, I was juggling a lot. Like, there was a point where I was juggling maybe 2 shows at once. And I think maybe I probably just didn't have enough time to rest or something. But I remember that being one of the, I was the most depressed I've ever been, even though I was doing really well in my career, which I know it doesn't make a lot of sense, but I've heard this happen to a lot of people. Sometimes you get to where you want to be and you realize that it's not exactly how you thought it would be. And then you get so tired getting there, you forget to rest, and that is like a recipe for burnout.
2: Edwin, for the supportive boyfriends and husbands listening right now that look up to you, okay, how can we better support the incredible women in our lives?
3: Well, I would say take initiative a lot more. Try to offload their minds, because usually I know a lot of women out there, you know, maybe they have a lot of things in their minds, and sometimes we try to take that load away from them. Like, instead of, you know, always asking Rachel, like, hey, where's this, where's that? You know, like, maybe take the initiative to just be there and know what she needs.
0: No, that's so real though, because by asking somebody like, oh, what do you want me to do? Like, oh, you didn't tell me to do this. It's also work on their end, right? So taking the initiative. Why you laugh?
2: Janelle was like nodding the whole time. She's like, yes.
0: No, I think she can set up a new business. It's like, you know, like husband training, that kind. Husband-to-be training courses.
1: That would be amazing.
2: I mean, you all also crochet together, which I think is really, really sweet for any couple that decides to. Because I know there was a period of time where people are learning like pottery, right? So if anyone that wants to start crocheting, like Juliana, how did you start? What's like the first thing you did?
0: Oh, I was forced to start. Oh. Yeah. I was running another business with my friend as well. And we picked up a corporate order that had 100 over quantity of something. So it couldn't be like that one girl doing it. So I had no choice. I had to come in as extra manpower. So after I finished that gig, I was like, oh, I hate this. I'm never doing this again.
1: What were you making?
0: Ice cream pins.
2: Oh, that's so cool. Yeah.
3: But I mean, for anyone else who wants to start, actually right now, if they go on the Janeco website, beginagain.sg, they could actually vote on their favorite piece out of the 9 pieces we crocheted, and they could head down to Grove Escape to redeem one of our beginner crochet kits. Yeah, so you can make 2 bucket hats out of that kit, and it's completely beginner friendly.

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2: Should extraordinary fossils end up in private living rooms or public museums where everyone, as well as future scientists, can learn from?
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3: You're with Joshua Simon and Juliana Yao, and if you like music like this... chances are you're actually into Afro House, which is going to be the vibe this Saturday night.
7: Is that what the genre is?
3: Yeah, Afro House. You know, world music... culture coming together, sick beats, and even some nostalgia.
7: I mean, this is pretty chill. 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
7: So WhatsApp in right now. Up next for you to enjoy Our City and Adam Levine. 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

0: You're with Joshua Simon and Julian Yao. You may have seen these viral videos on social media.
1: I'm not.
2: Josh.
0: It's a lady singing about her engines in her factory.
2: Oh! I think, you know, for the people who have watched one of these videos before, it's no frills, okay? It's not like a production.
0: Yeah.
2: But it works, considering how Josh is now playing it on national radio. Wait, Josh, didn't you do one of these?
0: I did. And the reason why is because I've noticed now, even entrepreneurs behind bubble tea shops, uh-huh, they're doing this as well. I just watched a guy try to sell a truck and he had to dance to do the whole thing and wear multiple wigs. Okay, so I think when it comes to trends these days by marketers for brands, I think a lot of them are now influenced by these kind of marketing videos from China, where they can't just say, hi, this is my muffin that I'm selling, okay? Like, I have to do a dance, I have to do a rap, I have to do a little sing-song, you know? Do you see this continuing to grow as a trend on social media as the trendy owl?
2: I mean, it's not just about the China trends or the dancing trends. We're seeing this all over, even on our socials, right? When it comes to, let's say, print as well. There was a time where we were seeing like the, oh, this is how millennial will write, like copyright something, and this is how Gen Z would do it. So even those small little things like that to relate to the people, so that people go like, okay, this brand is keeping up, this brand knows what's going on, this brand is listening to us.
0: There you go. We gotta do what it takes, I guess. Otherwise, you're gonna be swept away and be left behind, okay? This seems to be where everything is going. You have to catch the attention of the viewer.
2: Or you set the trend yourself.
0: Oh, start a new trend. I like that. All right, now back onto the playlist for you.
2: Elton John, Dua Lipa. 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

0: Danzateria on Kiss 92 from Confessions 2. The number one album in Australia, in the UK, and on the Billboard 200.
1: Yay! Oh my gosh, it's quite a feat, you know. It's her 10th number one album.
0: Yeah. And now she's one of the only artists in the world, I think, alongside Elvis Presley, with number one albums across the 80s, not the 90s, surprisingly, even though like massive records like Ray of Light came out around that time, Bedtime Stories, Erotica as well, 2000s, 2010s, and then also 2020. So that's four decades of number ones from the Queen of Pop. I have to show love to all my Madonna stans who've made this possible. It is absolutely wild. How many thousand albums did she sell?
1: 134,000.
0: I think 100,000 of those are the vinyl variants. Okay, there's like 12 different vinyl variants. I've got some hardcore fans, friends of mine, that bought every single variant. So they've had to set up a separate shelf just to house the CDs, the cassettes, and vinyl variations of the different color tones and artwork.
1: Wait, for the uneducated,
0: yes,
1: aka me, nah, what do you mean by different variants?
0: So the artwork changes depending, okay, on which edition you want.
1: Is it just like album covers?
0: No. She has, I think, like 6-7 different album covers, and then I think maybe 12 different color variations to the vinyl. So there's a yellow vinyl, transparent vinyl, pink vinyl, picture disc vinyl. It's something that Taylor Swift has been doing for a while now, hence these massive gargantuan numbers. And it's also a new industry practice that you see. And I'm also happy for all the vinyl record stores as well that's really benefiting from this. Even on iTunes, if you were to buy on iTunes, then the album went to number one, but there's also the instrumentals album. There's an icon edition with an extra song. There's one edition that has the live versions of the songs.
1: Wow.
0: Whatever you can to get a sale, I say go for it. Because let's not forget, Madonna is 67 years old and she was up against 24-year-old Olivia Rodrigo. But even though, I gotta say, like, there is friendly competition, but both of them are women who are at the front of mainstream pop right now in two different age ranges, and I just think it's absolutely incredible. But if you don't know do you know the lore of the song that we just heard, Danzateria? Do you know that a lot?
1: No, I mean, it sounds very Madonna. What's the story?
0: So Danzateria is a very popular club in New York in the 70s and the 80s. And that was where Madonna went to as a new artist, okay? She begged the DJ, DJ Mark, to please, please play my cassette. And to a point where all the other DJs were avoiding her.
1: Oh gosh, it's like, oh no, does that go again?
0: Yeah, that one. And she kept telling everyone, I'm going to be a star, please play my cassette. And the rest is history. You know, persistence. You know, if you really want something, don't just put it out there in the universe. That's something we can learn from Madonna. You have to chase it. All right, now, back onto the playlist.
1: Augustana with Boston.

0: 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Do your friends say,
1: "Wow, that's a terrible take"?
0: But deep down, you know it's genius. Then buckle up, because it's time for
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7: It is cloudy for tonight. Tomorrow, you can expect thundery showers, mainly over the north and east and part of Singapore in the late afternoon, with temperatures hitting a high of 34 degrees Celsius.
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0: You in the physical and see if you would touch me.
1: Here with Joshua, Simon and Juliana. Yeah, we have to do more shout outs. We've got so many messages coming in. In my defense, okay, I'm trying to get my parents to communicate better with us, okay, because they are now one in Medan, another one in China, never update the children. They just go off. There's so many times I've tried to call my mom. She doesn't pick up her phone. Okay, I don't even think she knows how to unsilent mode the phone. Okay, and she will keep asking, new iPhone she will want. New all these products she will want, because she see her colleagues have. So we buy for them, but then they don't actually use it.
2: I mean, technically, I am thinking like down to the root of it. What are you concerned about?
1: I just want to make sure they're okay lah.
2: Okay, okay. I have some really good suggestions coming through on WhatsApp. Desmond says, hi Owls, I offer to buy travel insurance for them and I'm the one who pays. So every time they book a trip, I'm informed.
1: Oh, smart.
2: And then he also says, I also slot an AirTag into their bag. How about you tag them?
1: Hey, that's good. Yeah, surveillance.
2: But it doesn't solve the problem where like they are communicating with you. If that's what you want, yeah, it kind of doesn't solve that.
1: Yeah.
2: But at least you know where they are.
1: Because we were supposed to have dinner yesterday, okay? And then we considered, hey, mom and dad, like, can we maybe postpone to next week? And then they've just randomly said, oh, next week we cannot. We are in China and Medan. I say, why you never tell us? All right, keep them coming. WhatsApp 8855-0920. How we can better communicate with our parents.
2: Jay also says, there's one way confirm can work one.
1: Mm.
2: You just offer to pay for everything. You say...
1: So bribery lah.
2: No, just say, you know, you tell me your travel dates, where you want to go. I settle, I transfer money to you. I book your accommodation. Then confirm you know all the details really well.
1: So I'm their travel agent also lah now.
2: Essentially.
1: Right now, Kelly Clarkson, My Life Would Suck Without You on KISS 92. Yes.

0: mine. Here with Joshua Simon and Juliana Yao on the Owls. And here's a late night treat for you, okay? So, with the announcement earlier on that Madonna has gone to number one on the Billboard 200, you know who's another legacy artist who's also in the top 10 and has been in the top 10 for the past couple of months?
1: Honestly, I would not have guessed, but I'm thinking your background music is giving me a clue because he's not around anymore.
0: Of course, it's been a while since Michael Jackson passed. I think, what, 17 years? But with the Michael film, it's led to a resurgence of love for his music catalog, right? And we of course have a whole new generation, Gen Z, that's discovering Michael Jackson's music. So you have Thriller in the top 10 this week, the number one's compilation album as well. And there's even now this viral video reaching a million views on YouTube. And the thumbnail is AI, okay? It's Michael Jackson performing at the Tiny Desk concert. Oh. You know, it's one of the most popular stages where it's essentially it's a newsroom, right? It's a newsroom, and this one person who would sit at this tiny desk as a critic, as a journalist, said, okay, we need a place so that artists can come and perform. We just perform at my desk, at my tiny desk, right? Even though the image is AI, this is a real acoustic version of Michael Jackson singing Human Nature. Check this out. Can you imagine if this was real? Like if Michael was here and still actively performing, how beautiful would that be, right? And here's the other thing. Madonna and Michael, they have not been together on a chart since 25 years ago. So the fact that now we have both of them on the chart together, you know, they dated for a period of time.
1: That's, I mean, it's crazy now that you're putting it that way into perspective. Like, who would have thought if you were on a chart 25 years ago,
0: yeah,
1: and to still be topping those charts?
0: Absolutely.
1: In 2026.
0: I think it goes to show once again that the work that we create, the good work that we create, can live beyond us. It'll be our legacy.
1: Might be for this guy as well, Bruno Mars. We've got Cha Cha Cha.

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4: The biggest news in entertainment and pop culture. I didn't believe it when I saw this article make its rounds. When you think of a fight breaking out in a concert, you're thinking it must be a hardcore metal rock band performance that was going on, or people were moshing, or it was an intense hip-hop fest, right? You would never think it's a Hilary Duff concert.
8: Wait, what are they fighting about?
4: Exactly, apparently two women were fighting at a Hilary Duff concert. It got so bad, they were pulling each other's hair or weaves or wigs. Okay, tumbling to the ground, people are trying to separate the two of them. Can you imagine Hilary Duff just standing there? It's like, yo, I'm just trying to make a comeback.
8: Yeah, okay. I mean, anything could have happened, right? I'm still trying to think, like, was she videoing and then the other girl got annoyed?
4: Yeah,
8: did
4: you blocked my face.
8: Yeah. Did she say, like, oh, I like Hilary Duff first, not you?
4: Or you found out, like, one person is actually a Miley Cyrus fan. It's like, hey, you're not supposed to be here, you know, but... Gosh, can everyone just stop fighting, please? You know, I keep going back to the pandemic as sort of the case study. When that was happening, all of us were keeping a healthy distance from one another.
8: No, I really feel like everybody has forgotten everything because it has now been 7 years ago. It's kind of crazy. I kind of liked it when people were a little bit kinder, when we were a bit more patient, when... we were just nicer to everyone, and we have forgotten all of that.
4: Remember, during that period, we couldn't even go to a concert. And then now there's a massive concert of one of our favorite artists from the 2000s making her comeback, and then y'all are fighting, pulling hair in the audience.
8: Can somebody go find out what were they fighting about?
4: Right now, Doja Cat, Say So on Kiss 92.

0: Metro Station with Shake It on Kiss 92. You're with Joshua Simon and Juliana Yao. We have to circle back earlier on in the show. I was talking about how I need some advice on how I can get my parents to communicate better using their phones. Because whether it's WhatsApp messages or trying to call them, they don't pick up. You know that many times, even my sister and I would say, "Hey, mom and dad, if we end up in hospital, y'all won't even know. Because we keep calling you, you never, until like end of the week."
1: And then, wow, they take that long?
0: And then they'll be like, "Oh, I just saw your message."
1: Well, this is role reversal right here, because a lot of people will imagine the parents are the one that's more concerned about the child.
0: No.
1: That Josh is the one flying off randomly to Bangkok to Japan lah.
0: They are the ones flying around. They don't even tell the kids that they have gone off, okay? And we are now in Singapore worried for their safety.
1: We have so many great messages over here. Andrea says, "My parents respond very well to positive reinforcement." Basically, she said, "Whenever they do things the way it's meant to be, or they were less naggy, I will use affirmations and surprises to indirectly reward them. Things like, you know, buying them their favorite tingteng lah, or going out with them. So they know that when they do it, then you will reward them." I like that.
0: So they purposely just want me to buy them dinner, like, is that what it is?
1: Maybe it's intentional.
0: All right, keep them coming. WhatsApp 8855-0920. We're going to hit the club right now. It's Alex Guadino with Crystal Waters.

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0: Birds of a Feather from Hit Me Hard and Soft, the acclaimed record from Billie Eilish on Kiss 92. You're with Joshua Simon and Julian Yao, and we're so thrilled to share that we're looking for one lucky winner who will win a free London Weight Management package worth $1,050, and the winner will be announced this coming Friday.
1: Yeah, so you still have time to think about the story that you want to tell us, because we want to celebrate you and the moments that made you shine, okay? So think about a time in your life where you felt your absolute most confident, whether you were celebrating something or whether, you know, you went through a time where you had a personal breakthrough. We want to hear your story and we want to help you feel that incredible way all over again. So all you got to do is to WhatsApp us your entry along with your full name and the keyword confident. 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
0: So this London Weight Management package includes their award-winning Slimming Easy Slim treatment. It helps women slim down the fast and effective way using enhanced boosters and advanced technology to help break down stubborn fat cells for effective centimeter loss. So if this is something you're very much interested in, you have to also tune in to the Sunset Sessions with Yumiko. Once again, this Friday is when the winner will be announced.
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0: celebrating the 20th anniversary of her second album, B-Day. That is Beyoncé opening the vault. And by the way, if you're like, hey, B-Day is a what song one, huh? That's how 20 years, y'all. 20 years ago, this song.
1: I feel old.
0: I was in secondary school. Yeah, I think I just got my O-level results. when this song came out, Ring the Alarm was in there as well. Green Light, which I love as well. So celebrating 20 years, Beyoncé returned to it and gave us a unreleased track that now is like raking, I think, close to 20 million streams in a week already. Morning Dew Donk.
1: What's the donk?
0: I don't know.
1: You know, you should know all these.
0: Donk, dew donk, dew donk, dew donk, dew donk. She keeps saying it in the song, but I don't know what it means. I just think, you know what I think? I think of Donkey from Shrek.
1: Oh, I thought you meant like Don Don Donkey.
0: Oh, yeah. Okay, now I'm going to think of that. Thanks.
1: We're never going to listen to this song the same way anymore.
0: You've been with Joshua, Simon, Juliana Yao. We hope you enjoyed the show tonight. We're also on our socials at Joshua Simon XL.
1: And you can follow me, Ju Yao, JuYuYeoW.
0: If you're not ready to turn in yet, some Olivia Rodrigo on the playlist, some Drake. But right now,
1: Def Cab for Cutie, I Will Follow You Into the Dark.

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1: 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Pink and orange skies, feeling super childish. No Donald Glover. Missed call from my mother.

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1: Madonna, Danceteria. 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Destin Conrad, Nervous.
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0: Okay, I think it's time to wrap this up. It's Charmaine Pua on the Kiss Cafe. 1 to 4 p.m. Mondays to Fridays in the afternoons on Kiss 92. So much on the menu just for you. 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It's Charmaine Pua on the Kiss Cafe. 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
2: These are your news headlines. I'ah Shahzad Haque. Drivers of electric buses and trucks now have access to Singapore's largest public fast charging hub for commercial EVs after the facility opened yesterday in Jurong. Located within the JIC Inspection Centre at Jalan Papan, the hub has 46 charging points across two levels. Depending on a vehicle's capability, the chargers can add up to 300 kilometres of range in as little as 10 minutes. It costs 59.8 cents per kilowatt hour to use the chargers. The facility is also open to electric cars and taxis. Prosecutors have sought an adjournment in the case involving a teenager who filmed himself licking a straw from an iJuice vending machine. This is as checks are being conducted with the ICA, looking into whether French national Didier Gaspard Owen Maximilien's student pass would be cancelled if he is convicted. The 19-year-old was initially set to plead guilty yesterday. He allegedly committed the offence in March before posting the clip on social media. As a result, beverage company iJuice had to replace all 500 straws in the dispenser. The guilty plea is now fixed for July 30th. Defence Minister Chan Chun Sing will be in Jakarta from today for a two-day working visit. While there, he'll launch the Indonesia-Singapore Defence Alumni Initiative with his counterpart, General Shafri Samsudin. The initiative brings together officers from the SAF and Indonesian National Defence Forces who've worked together or completed a study stint in Singapore and Indonesia. MINDEF says it will maintain the personal relationships forged through these experiences while strengthening both sides' bilateral defence relationship. Singapore's Chief of Defence Force, Vice Admiral Aaron Beng, and his Indonesian counterpart, General Agus Subianto, will be co-presidents of the alumni. In Asia, South Korea's former president, Yoon Suk-yeol, has been sentenced to 2 years in prison after being found guilty of illegally receiving free opinion polling services worth about $180,000 or about $232,640. The court ruled that Yoon later used his influence over the nomination of a former lawmaker to repay the political broker who provided the polling. Yoon denied the charges, saying he neither requested the polls nor promised anything in return. The sentence can be appealed. The 65-year-old is already contesting a life sentence over his role in the failed 2024 martial law declaration. In France, two water bombing planes were deployed to tackle a wildfire south of Paris after 400 firefighters worked through Sunday night to contain the blaze. The fire broke out alongside a highway near Fontainebleau, home to one of the country's best-known royal palaces. The flames, fanned by hot winds as a heatwave grips Western Europe, has scorched more than 800 hectares of land. The wildfire has forced the closure of the A6 highway linking Paris with Lyon and the south, while high-speed train services were also disrupted.
1: Those were your news headlines from The Straits Times. 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
2: The Singapore Lionesses have opened their AFF Women's Cup campaign with a 1-1 draw against Laos, thanks to a second-half equaliser from Danelle Tan. The 21-year-old struck 2 minutes after the restart for her 11th international goal, earning Singapore a point. The Lionesses now need at least a higher-scoring draw against hosts Malaysia on Thursday to reach the semi-finals. Earlier in the day, Tan had announced a 1-year contract extension with Japanese club Tokyo Verdy Beleza. She says the club's world-class environment will help her continue developing as a player. In England, Manchester United have completed the signing of Brazilian midfielder Andre Santos from Chelsea in a £48 million deal. The 22-year-old made 43 appearances for Chelsea last season and has signed a long-term contract at Old Trafford. United are also reported to be closing in on Aston Villa midfielder Yuri Tielemans as they continue rebuilding their midfield. And finally, Conor McGregor says he'll undergo surgery after suffering a knee injury just 69 seconds into his UFC comeback at the weekend. The former two-division champion was forced to stop his fight against Max Holloway after landing awkwardly while attempting a jump kick. The 37-year-old says he hopes to return to the octagon once he's recovered and is determined to complete the final fight of his UFC contract. And that's your sports update. I'm Shahzad Haque.
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7: Come on. Cloudy. Ah. No, I'm not playing golf today.
3: Actually, you're absolutely correct. It is cloudy.
7: Oh, yeah?
3: 27 degrees, current temperature. Highs are 31 today.
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9: Here's a situation from about 45 minutes ago. Not sure if that vehicle is still taking up space on the PIE. This is in the direction of Tuas after the BKE. A broken down vehicle has been spotted. If you see anything else, it's 8855-0920.
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6: 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Can I get up?
7: Good morning, Singapore. It's Tuesday, the 14th of July. It's Glenn, Angel and the Bro. Woo! Timo! What a great morning this is. I don't know. It feels so good.
9: It's a really good morning. See, when you woke up yesterday, it was Monday and it's already Tuesday. Mm-hmm. So not long more till the end of the week.
7: Also, I slept at around 1:30 a.m.
9: Wow. Is that early or late for
7: that's
9: you?
7: Perfect. That's perfect. That's a sweet spot, actually.
3: Okay. Man, he makes goodness. Us feel so old. I was in bed by 8 o'clock yesterday already.
7: That is good. I wish I could be in bed by 8 o'clock.
3: It also meant that I woke up at 3 a.m. this morning.
9: You're just prepping for the semifinals tomorrow
3: that's
9: and on Thursday.
3: Right.
9: So when you're up, stay up.
7: Okay, I think I'm feeling good today because there was no World Cup. I don't know about you.
9: Oh, I'm feeling good because I slept like I always do and I always feel good in the morning.
7: Not really, la. Last week you were not feeling that good.
9: That was because I was unwell, not because from a lack of sleep.
3: No, but I mean, you've recovered just in time to see France trounce Spain tomorrow morning.
7: Whoa.
9: Well.
7: Now, a little bit of a TBK situation.
9: What is a TBK?
7: Top big king.
9: Oh, my goodness.
3: Oh, come on. You know you're supporting France, too.
7: I am supporting France.
3: Yeah.
9: All right. So, speaking of the World Cup, we'll only have to wait till Thursday to see if the English will actually make it to the finals and whether the English will be singing Wonderwall at the MetLife Stadium this Sunday, because that's become their unofficial anthem whenever the English team win.
3: Yeah, but after they lose to Argentina, they'll be singing Don't Look Back in Anger.
9: Oh my goodness. Okay. But the Straits Times seems to think England's got it this time and they're going to be taking it home. So that fun story is coming up next.
7: What does the Straits Times know?
9: Let's see.
7: Hold on. Uh-huh. Where were the Straits
9: Times?
7: Yes,
9: that's exactly. Right.
7: Yes. The Straits Times
9: they
7: knows.
9: They know everything. Yeah.
7: Here's BTS, Body to Body on KISS 92.

0: High Hopes, Panic at the Disco, and there was a Panic at the Disco. Unfortunately, a few people passed on in Thailand a few days ago. Was it yesterday?
1: Yeah, no, two days ago.
0: Our thoughts and prayers, of course,
2: I mean, this
0: with
2: one is
0: all their families.
2: The disco, not the chat-to-chat one. This is
0: the chat-to-chat one. Chat-to-chat.
2: Oh,
1: it's
2: yeah.
1: A club, yeah.
2: I thought
1: club,
2: it, there was a pub.
0: Yeah, oh,
2: a
0: pub,
2: I thought it was. It
0: but
2: broke
0: then it's
2: out
0: Panic at the Disco. I didn't have a choice.
1: He was trying to connect it to the song.
2: I see. Okay, got it. Understood.
0: It was a pub.
2: It was a pub.
1: Our thoughts and prayers go out to everyone affected. Okay, a story from the Straits Times, picking up the mood just a little bit. Crystal Ball's Lucky Ducks and Dogs will be summoned this week as the battle for the title heats up. I mean, which title is this? Obviously, the World Cup. The World Cup. Who will lift the World Cup, right? Will we finally be hearing Wonderwall on Sunday? Because the Oasis song has become somewhat of an unofficial anthem every time the English national team wins a match, right? And the last time was with Norway. Well, according to the Straits Times, yes, because they're backing England to go all the way and lift the World Cup. Now, two writers, Deepan Raj Gunnison and David Lee, have made their predictions for the final stretch of the tournament, saying England's got the perfect mix of Jude Bellingham's brilliance, Thomas Tuchel's tactics, and the resilience to end a 60-year wait for another World Cup title. Yeah. Of course, not everybody is convinced, and with the semis and finals still to come tomorrow and on Thursday, anything can happen. But if you love your football debates, fan theories, and bold predictions, it's a really fun read in the Straits Times. So, will England finally bring football home, or is someone else going to spoil their party? You can head to the Straits Times and see whose predictions you agree with.
2: You know what? I'm really looking forward to the match. Actually, I'm looking forward to the day after that match, because I've always wanted to get myself an England jersey.
1: Okay.
2: Yeah. And I know after they lose to Argentina, the prices of English jerseys will drop.
1: Okay. So you're going to get one when?
2: After they lose to Argentina.
1: Oh, okay. In the final?
2: No, in the semis.
1: Because they're playing Argentina.
2: Yeah, because you know every time
1: he doesn't think England's going to make it to the final.
2: Every time a team gets knocked out of the World Cup, the price of their jerseys drops.
0: Why would you want to put the English jersey on your body?
2: Why not? You know, go and get the whole collection.
0: Like, you're like Yumiko.
1: Wait. Are you going to buy the real one, or are you going to buy the $12 one?
2: Either.
1: Oh,
2: yeah.
1: How much cheaper can a $12 one get?
2: A lot.
1: Oh.
2: A lot.
1: All right.
2: Be free.
0: Okay, coming up, Trending Quickies at 6:19.
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4: Okay, the official figure is in. Taylor Swift and Travis Kelce's massive wedding at Madison Square Garden is estimated to have cost them $30 million.
5: What?
4: $30 million.
5: They did give away a vintage car, Cartier watches. They gave away $26 million to charity. So yeah, it kind of works out.
6: And remember, because this is in the US, nobody's giving you ang pao.
5: No, that's true. That's true.
4: Well, she is a billionaire.
5: Yeah.
4: Prince Archie and Princess Lilibet's a long-awaited reunion with their grandfather, King Charles, took place last Friday, July 10th, at Highgrove House, the monarch's private country residence in Gloucestershire, England.
5: That's nice.
4: So cute. Yeah. What a reunion. Jaden Adams, a soccer player who recently represented South Africa at the 2026 World Cup, has passed away. Okay. He was just 25 years old. Mm. Chinese-made shoes accounted for roughly 35% of U.S. footwear imports in 2024. 35%.
5: That's a lot.
4: According to a study from Ankara University in Turkey, or Turkiye, male cat owners produced an average of 4.3 vocalizations. Meows, purrs, or I don't know what a chirp is. Not sure.
5: From a cat?
4: But
5: okay.
4: But guys tended to make more of these sounds compared to the ladies, who only made 1.8 vocalizations.
5: Thank you for that interesting fact.
4: No problem. How could the USA's loss to Belgium in the World Cup have gotten any worse? It turns out Christian Pulisic left the game with a micro fracture and bone bruise in his right leg.
5: Oh, poor him.
4: The top five most popular dog names in the US in order: Bella checks in at number one, followed by Luna, Max, Coco, and Daisy.
5: Tofu in there. Okay.
6: Now, do you remember a time when everybody had a dog called Lucky?
5: Yeah.
4: Or Cookie.
6: Yes.
4: And finally, two-time Oscar winner Anthony Hopkins released his first classical music single last Friday after signing a recording deal as a composer.
5: Anthony Hopkins. Amazing.
6: Never knew.
4: And that's it for Trending Quickies.
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5: He's a former UFC featherweight and lightweight champion and was the first fighter to hold the title in two weight classes simultaneously. Conor Anthony McGregor turns 38 today. It's the 14th of July.
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10: These are your news headlines. I'm Shahzad Haq. Drivers of electric buses and trucks now have access to Singapore's largest public fast charging hub for commercial EVs after the facility opened yesterday in Jurong. Located within the JIC Inspection Centre at Jalan Papan, the hub has 46 charging points across two levels. Depending on a vehicle's capability, the chargers can add up to 300 kilometres of range in as little as 10 minutes. It costs 59.8 cents per kilowatt hour to use the chargers. The facility is also open to electric cars and taxis. Prosecutors have sought an adjournment in the case involving a teenager who filmed himself licking a straw from an iJuice vending machine. This is as checks are being conducted with the ICA, looking into whether French national Didier Gaspard Owen Maximilien's student pass would be cancelled if he is convicted. The 19-year-old was initially set to plead guilty yesterday. He allegedly committed the offence in March before posting the clip on social media. As a result, beverage company iJuice had to replace all 500 straws in the dispenser. The guilty plea is now fixed for July 30th. Defence Minister Chan Chun Sing will be in Jakarta from today for a two-day working visit. While there, he'll launch the Indonesia-Singapore Defence Alumni Initiative with his counterpart, General Shafri Samsudin. The initiative brings together officers from the SAF and Indonesian National Defence Forces who've worked together or completed a study stint in Singapore and Indonesia. MINDEF says it will maintain the personal relationships forged through these experiences while strengthening both sides' bilateral defence relationship. Singapore's Chief of Defence Force, Vice Admiral Aaron Beng, and his Indonesian counterpart, General Agus Subianto, will be co-presidents of the alumni. In Asia, South Korea's former president, Yoon Suk-yeol, has been sentenced to 2 years in prison after being found guilty of illegally receiving free opinion polling services worth about $180,000 or about $232,640. The court ruled that Yoon later used his influence over the nomination of a former lawmaker to repay the political broker who provided the polling. Yoon denied the charges, saying he neither requested the polls nor promised anything in return. The sentence can be appealed. The 65-year-old is already contesting a life sentence over his role in the failed 2024 martial law declaration. In France, two water bombing planes were deployed to tackle a wildfire south of Paris after 400 firefighters worked through Sunday night to contain the blaze. The fire broke out alongside a highway near Fontainebleau, home to one of the country's best-known royal palaces. The flames, fanned by hot winds as a heatwave grips Western Europe, has scorched more than 800 hectares of land. The wildfire has forced the closure of the A6 highway linking Paris with Lyon and the south, while high-speed train services were also disrupted.
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0: Good morning and happy Tuesday. Persian poet Rumi once said, "It's your road and yours alone. Others may walk it with you, but no one can walk it for you." I absolutely love that. Now, people may support you, love you, or guide you along the way, but nobody can make your choices or overcome your fear. Every step toward wisdom, healing, and self-discovery is yours to take. Always remember that. And that Kiss loves you. XOXO.
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7: All about the 14th of July, and fans of the Wild Wild West will remember the name Billy the Kid. Yeah, he was the world's most notorious outlaw. But on this day in 1881, he was finally put down in a shootout in New Mexico. And you know what's crazy? After all the gunfights and jailbreaks he was responsible for, Billy was only 21 years old. Coming home to Singapore, and how can we live without our fast internet speeds, right? Well, on this day in 1997, Singapore Telecom officially launched SingNet Magix, introducing our nation's very first commercial ADSL broadband internet service and saving us from dial-up connection. And finally, we blast into space. Today in 2015, NASA's New Horizons spacecraft successfully completed its historic flyby of Pluto, capturing the first ever close-up images of its icy mountains and that famous heart-shaped region on its surface. Really, go Google it. Really looks like a heart. And that's your 14th July edition of Today, But Not Today.

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1: It's your dramatic owl, Nat Ko, here to spill the tea. 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Saying it once or twice helps it stick. Like, oh, have you tried this place, Jonathan? Is it good, Jonathan? This forces you to remember and makes the other person feel acknowledged. 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
0: 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Kiss 92 weather.
2: All right, it is going to be cloudy this morning, says Met Service, but thundery showers. We do have a slight chance of that later on. Temperatures ranging between 26 to 34 degrees.
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0: Lady Gaga featuring Colby Adonis. Just Dance right here on Kiss 92. All the great songs in one place. It's time to spy the lie. Tiger beer. Tequila. Vodka. Sake. Tiger beer. Tequila. Vodka. And sake. I'm getting all excited just mentioning.
1: You sound it.
0: Tiger beer, tequila, vodka, and sake. I love everything here in this list. Okay, spy the lie, Tim.
2: Tiger beer.
0: Tiger beer.
1: Tiger beer.
0: Tiger beer. Shalini.
3: Tiger beer.
0: Tiger beer. Why?
1: It's the only one you're going to be drinking tonight.
0: Tiger beer.
1: Yes, at the Lagoon Hawker Center.
0: Actually, you know, after my What Time Is It campaign, I stopped drinking Tiger beer.
1: Oh, darn it. Okay. I want to try again.
0: All right. No, don't. I didn't say it's wrong.
1: Oh, that's true. Okay.
0: It's correct. Tiger beer
1: is correct. But not for that reason?
0: Not for that reason.
1: Okay, what is it?
0: Tiger beer is the only alcohol in this list that you can drink
1: from a bottle.
0: In a pint.
1: Oh, in a pint.
0: Yeah, okay, the rest are, you know, you can't drink a pint of tequila or vodka or sake at one go.
1: You usually do shots of it, yeah.
2: Exactly. I feel a challenge coming, bro.
1: No, oh my God.
0: But you see, I'm very wise.
1: Yes.
0: So no, Tim.
2: No, I didn't say the challenge was for you.
0: That's why I drink a lot and I can still stand, you know? Okay. Yeah. Anyway, coming up, it's Tim's Breakfast Bingo. Keep it right here on Kiss 92.
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2: These are your news headlines. I'm Shahzad Haque. President Tharman Shanmugaratnam says Singapore and Malaysia have made the consistent choice through generations to keep looking to the future and building together. This is why the relationship between both sides is unique, robust, and one that stands the test of time. Mr. Tharman's comments came during a call on Malaysian King Sultan Ibrahim Iskandar at the Istana Negara yesterday. He says Singapore and Malaysia have never let bilateral issues stand in the way of more cooperation. Ultimately, he says, it's an enduring sense of kinship that tells both sides they can rely on each other. President Tharman's state visit goes on until tomorrow. Malaysia was Southeast Asia's top market for IPOs in the first half of 2026, while Singapore took the number two spot. According to a Deloitte report, Malaysia had 36 listings, raising $1.3 billion, or about 1.68 billion Singapore dollars. Meanwhile, Singapore trailed with five debuts, raising $868 million. Still, it marks an improvement for Singapore, which saw only one IPO in the same period last year. Overall, Southeast Asia saw 47 IPOs across the region in the first 6 months of 2026, raising more than $3.07 billion in proceeds. Singapore stocks ended flat yesterday amid a lack of clarity on whether the Strait of Hormuz is open for shipping. The benchmark Straits Times Index edged up 0.02% to finish at 5,470.34. Keppel led the gainers on the blue chip index, rising 1% to end at $11.59. The worst performer among STI constituents was UOL Group, which fell 4.4% to close at $9.39. The three local banks ended mixed. DBS rose 0.5% to $70.79, and OCBC was up 0.2% at $27.48. UOB finished 0.9% lower at $43.98. Moving to foreign news, U.S. President Donald Trump says the United States will reinstate a naval blockade on Iran and impose a 20% charge on all cargo shipped through the Strait of Hormuz. He says the U.S. will take responsibility for protecting commercial shipping through the vital waterway after Iran claimed it had closed the strait. Tehran has rejected the move, insisting passage will remain suspended until stability is restored, and warning that continued U.S. intervention could further disrupt global oil and gas supplies. The announcement follows days of missile and drone attacks between the two countries, who have already pushed oil prices higher. In Japan, more than 70% of accommodation providers say they're facing labor shortages amid a boom in the country's tourism sector. Of more than 500 hotels and accommodation operators surveyed, a government report found that almost three-quarters did not have enough workers. The sector also faces competition, as jobs in the service industry tend to pay less than those in manufacturing. The government's urging businesses to invest in automation, including self-service check-in systems and food service robots, while improving wages and benefits to attract and retain workers.
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2: The Singapore Lionesses have opened their AFF Women's Cup campaign with a 1-1 draw against Laos, thanks to a second-half equaliser from Danelle Tan. The 21-year-old struck 2 minutes after the restart for her 11th international goal, earning Singapore a point. The Lionesses now need at least a higher-scoring draw against hosts Malaysia on Thursday to reach the semi-finals. Earlier in the day, Tan had announced a 1-year contract extension with Japanese club Tokyo Verde Beleza. She says the club's world-class environment will help her continue developing as a player. In England, Manchester United have completed the signing of Brazilian midfielder André Santos from Chelsea in a £48 million deal. The 22-year-old made 43 appearances for Chelsea last season and has signed a long-term contract at Old Trafford. United are also reported to be closing in on Aston Villa midfielder Yuri Tielemans as they continue rebuilding their midfield. And finally, Conor McGregor says he'll undergo surgery after suffering a knee injury just 69 seconds into his UFC comeback at the weekend. The former two-division champion was forced to stop his fight against Max Holloway after landing awkwardly while attempting a jump kick. The 37-year-old says he hopes to return to the octagon once he's recovered and is determined to complete the final fight of his UFC contract. And that's your sports update. I'm Shahzad Haque.
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11: Good morning, Singapore, and thank you very much for making us your listening choice. 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
12: That's right.
13: Yeah, and when you get into their car and you see they're not on our FM, just change it for them, okay?
12: Yeah, and you tell them, if they don't tune in, they know what will happen. 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
13: Okay, all right. It's time now to give out a prize. 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And it's inspired by life's most beautiful moments. You can keep all your memory in a little scent bottle. Mm-hmm. I think it's a lot of fun. Yep. You can go to betweenscents.co.
12: And if you are new to the fragrance world, just to let you know, Eau de Parfum is stronger in terms of the oil content. Of course, the chemicals they put in there, it's all beautifully mixed. It will last longer than an Eau de Toilette.
13: Yes.
12: Okay, so yeah. Great prize to win if you get through today's breakfast bingo. We got five words, each starting with letters B-I-N-G-O. I will describe them to you one at a time. You get the answers right and you'll be smelling good in no time.
13: All right, call us right now, 669-10920.

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2: If you're in the Jurong West Street 41 area at the junction of Street 51, look out for those traffic lights. They have been reported faulty. So do approach with caution. Do cross the road with caution. If you have anything else, 8855-0920.
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2: Tim, I want you to be honest. How many hours a day are you staring at your screen?
5: Oh, I would say 16 hours. 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
0: For Tim's
2: Bingo
0: Breakfast.
2: Bingo.
0: Bingo.
3: And on the line, we got Hannah, Bobana, Banana, Fana, Fifana. Hello, Hannah.
4: Hello.
5: Good morning, Hannah.
6: Sorry, Hannah.
4: Good morning.
6: Tim is on drugs this morning.
5: Yeah, we apologize for his behavior.
3: Yeah, he woke up extra early this morning, which means I've had a whole extra hour to drink more coffee. Okay,
5: oh,
3: so
5: no.
3: I am buzzing, but we want you to be smelling real good with today's prize. All you got to do is get through today's breakfast bingo. Are you ready?
4: Yes.
3: Okay, remember, if you need help, ask Glenn or Angel for help, but I got faith in you. I don't think you'll need any help at all, okay?
4: Okay.
6: Easy, lad, this morning. All right, Hannah.
3: Your time starts now. B, what you cover yourself with at night?
4: Blanket.
3: Good. I, another word for create something new?
4: Event.
3: N, you use this to wipe your mouth after a meal?
4: Napkin.
3: G, an enemy of Spider-Man, the what goblin?
4: Green Goblin.
3: And finally, O, the Wizard of...
4: Oh!
5: Yay! See, we knew you had this in the bag. Congratulations, Hannah. You've won that scent ritual experience for two from Between Scents worth $164. You'll be able to keep and create your own unique formula. Have fun.
4: Thank you.
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5: Okay, there is one situation that has just come in. It is on the PIE towards Changi after Jalan Eunos, causing congestion all the way back to the KPE. Avoid lane 1. Another one that's just come in on the AYE towards the MCE after Yuan Ching Road in Jurong. A vehicle's broken down there as well. So please be extra cautious when you're on the roads.
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2: Okay, yeah. Let's do this at number five.
1: I thought I wanted a career. 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
2: 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At number two.
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2: I like that. And the top Facebook post that Glenn has come across.
1: My favorite childhood memory is not paying bills.
2: Oh, yes. Oh.
0: Glenn, Angel, and Tim. 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
2: Okay, taking a look at the roads. If you're on the PIE heading towards Changi, you would notice that traffic has slowed down just a little bit. That's because of an accident in lane 1 after Jalan Yunos. Now, this is causing quite a bit of backup to Paya Lebar Road. So if you haven't quite made it onto that stretch of the highway, maybe you want to find a different route. If you see anything else, it's 8855-0920.
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8: These are your news headlines. I'm Shahzad Haque. President Tharman Shanmugaratnam says Singapore and Malaysia have made the consistent choice through generations to keep looking to the future and building together. This is why the relationship between both sides is unique, robust, and one that stands the test of time. Mr. Tharman's comments came during a call on Malaysian King Sultan Ibrahim Iskandar at the Istana Negara yesterday. He says Singapore and Malaysia have never let bilateral issues stand in the way of more cooperation. Ultimately, he says, it's an enduring sense of kinship that tells both sides they can rely on each other. President Tharman's state visit goes on until tomorrow. Malaysia was Southeast Asia's top market for IPOs in the first half of 2026, while Singapore took the number two spot. According to a Deloitte report, Malaysia had 36 listings, raising $1.3 billion, or about $1.68 billion. Meanwhile, Singapore trailed with 5 debuts, raising $868 million. Still, it marks an improvement for Singapore, which saw only one IPO in the same period last year. Overall, Southeast Asia saw 47 IPOs across the region in the first 6 months of 2026, raising more than $3.07 billion in proceeds. Singapore stocks ended flat yesterday amid a lack of clarity on whether the Strait of Hormuz is open for shipping. The benchmark Straits Times Index edged up 0.02% to finish at 5,470.34. Keppel led the gainers on the blue chip index, rising 1% to end at $11.59. The worst performer among STI constituents was UOL Group, which fell 4.4% to close at $9.39. The three local banks ended mixed. DBS rose 0.5% to $70.79, and OCBC was up 0.2% at $27.48. UOB finished 0.9% lower at $43.98. Moving to foreign news, U.S. President Donald Trump says the United States will reinstate a naval blockade on Iran and impose a 20% charge on all cargo shipped through the Strait of Hormuz. He says the U.S. will take responsibility for protecting commercial shipping through the vital waterway after Iran claimed it had closed the strait. Tehran has rejected the move, insisting passage will remain suspended until stability is restored, and warning that continued U.S. intervention could further disrupt global oil and gas supplies. The announcement follows days of missile and drone attacks between the two countries, who have already pushed oil prices higher. In Japan, more than 70% of accommodation providers say they're facing labor shortages amid a boom in the country's tourism sector. Of more than 500 hotels and accommodation operators surveyed, a government report found that almost three-quarters did not have enough workers. The sector also faces competition, as jobs in the service industry tend to pay less than those in manufacturing. The government's urging businesses to invest in automation, including self-service check-in systems and food service robots, while improving wages and benefits to attract and retain workers.
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1: SMS your name and answer A or B to 72252 right now. That's your name and answer A or B to 72252 right now. 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
1: All right, guys, let's talk about Instagram. Now, when it comes to the three of us and every other public figure around the world, our profiles are on Instagram are public, right? That puts us at risk of people actually taking our content, whether it's our photos with our families, our videos, swimming or playing golf, and turning it into something else legally without our consent. Mm. That's because Meta has rolled out a new AI feature that lets anyone use your public Instagram photos and reels to generate AI images simply by tagging your account into a prompt.
2: Okay, so basically this is not just like the remixing of videos. This is actually using AI to redo it.
1: That's right. Now, the catch is, if your account is public, you're automatically opted in unless you switch the setting off yourself. Now, I walked you guys through it yesterday. All you have to do is go to your profile, click on the top, the three lines on the top right, scroll down until you see sharing and reuse, click on that and keep scrolling until you see allow people to create with and reuse your content. Now turn that off and also make sure that the bit where the next option says allow people to create and reuse your original audio and Meta AI is also disabled. Now just remember, it only stops future use. So if anyone has taken photos of you before you actually opted out, they'll still be able to remix it on AI.
3: Now, opt out now.
1: Yeah, opt out. Now, it's a good reminder that in the age of AI, it's worth spending a couple of minutes every month or so to check your privacy settings, because platforms like AI, TikTok and all that, once they change their settings, they'll automatically opt you in to everything that you want, and not without you realizing it. So just go through it and make sure that everything is kosher.
2: All right. I just want to say, if you are naughty enough to steal my images for AI usage, the least you could do is give me abs.
1: All right. If you want to read that article, it's up on our Facebook page, Kiss92FM.
0: 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Kiss 92 weather.
2: Cloudy skies this morning, says Met Service. Although, just take note, 2 p.m., just about after you finish lunch, there is a 15% chance of rain. Temperatures today, 27 to 31 degrees.
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1: Okay, some faulty traffic lights spotted at the junction of Tanjung Pagar, Lim Teck Kim Road and Burnham Road, I'm assuming. It just says Burnham. Traffic lights are not working there. Also on the PIE towards Changi, an accident after Jalan Yunus causing quite a bit of backup. This is in the rightmost lane. And if you're in the west, Jurong West to be exact, Jurong West Street 41 at the junction of Street 51, traffic lights are faulty there as well. Wherever you are this Tuesday morning, please stay extra safe.
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